XX. New music, Tyla and Zara Larsson. That one's called She Did It Again. You're going to want to stick around. Ella Langley is going to be coming up. But right now, we got a Mr. Electric Blue, Benson Boone. It's WIXX.

0: 101 WIXX, Ella Langley, crossing over a little bit with Choosin' Texas. I love that one. That's my new singing in the shower song. This is a brand new one, Machine Gun Kelly and Wiz Khalifa, The Girl Next Door, WIXX.
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This one's going out to my friend Leah in Kakana. She used to sing the, you know what, out of this one back in the day. 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

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Could you use a $1,500 airfare giveaway? Me too, my friend. I'm going to tell you more about that coming up in a few. Here's Meghan Trainor with her new one, Shimmer. 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

And this town's lost its faith. Our colors will fade eventually. So if our time is running out, day after day, we'll make the mundane a masterpiece. Oh my, my, oh my, my love. I take one look at you, you're taking me out.

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Nobody likes a homewrecker, but he sure makes it sound pretty, doesn't he? Here's the new one, Madonna, Sabrina Carpenter. 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

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Experience the only race that lets you run inside Lambeau Field. The Packers 5K run and 1K kids run is back. I'm hoping that I qualify for the kids run because I'm under feet. I mean, I'm only 5 feet tall. It's only fair. Anyway, 5K is going to be on July 25th, and the 1K is going to be Friday the 24th. Look for the WIXX. We're going to be there cheering you on as you cross the finish line. 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

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I'm going to take you back a little bit because, well, I love Usher. You got Usher, you got Pitbull, you throw them together, what do you get? You got DJ Got Us Falling in Love Again. It's WIXX.

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And man, we need your help with shaping our playlist. You could be rewarded with an Apple Watch from Epic Records. 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Take a short survey. It's all right here in WIXX. Here's Belong Together. It's IXX.

101 WIXX. Avril Lavigne was on the playlist last night where I was bartending. There was a gentleman named Alex that had his deployment party there last night, and we did hear some Avril Lavigne. Loved it. Here's Stateside, Pink Panthers. It's WIXX. I'm freezing.

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Speaking of pretty faces, Huggy, Natalie, and Corey. Pretty faces indeed. And they want you to text them 1000 to 31011 to sign up and play the $1,000 minute. All you got to do is answer a few questions. It's at 605, 705, and 805. 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Here's my favorite rapper, Eminem.

X with my new favorite song, Noah Kahan's The Great Divide. The video, come on now, you get all the feels with that one. So Lady Gaga doesn't disappoint. Here she is, Runway. It's her new one, WIXX.

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Speaking of speed, there's a race that's going to be going on July 25th and 24th at Lambeau Field, inside Lambeau Field. 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

didn't hear earlier, Matt LaFleur opened the door for me at Quick Trip tonight on my way here. I almost died. I looked deep into his brown eyes. My God, is he a beautiful man. So I think he might be taking the place of Adam Levine, my first favorite hot guy. We'll see. Here's Girls Like You. 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

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You could be celebrating the weekend's wins and losses with them at 7:40. Always fun, I'll tell you that. Now, if you don't shake it to this song, we cannot be friends. This is Jason Derulo's new one, Sexy for Me, WIXX.

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101 WIXX, that's Mr. Romance. That's what I like to call Mr. Bruno Mars and his new one, Risk It All. Hope out. Yeah, I'm headed out the door. I'll be back next week. I appreciate everyone listening in tonight. Going to leave you with Sabrina Carpenter. It's WIXX.

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tried to the top, I've been out of shape, taking out the box, I'm an astronaut. 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

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I'm Jerry Michaels. 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
1: 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Alex Warren, Noah Kahn, and anything that you want to hear, text us in at 31011. Jerry Michaels keeping it tight for the overnight with some Olivia Rodrigo. 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

No one likes a Mr. Know-It-All, okay? 101 WIXX, Jerry Michaels, keeping it tight for the overnight. 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

Ain't no falling asleep on us. 101 WIXX, Chili Peppers keeping it hot. Jerry Michaels here, keeping it tight for the overnight. Sienna Spyro now, dying on this hill. It's 101 WIXX After Hours. Got me.

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101 WIXX, Jerry Michaels, keeping it tight for the overnight with some midnight sun. 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

101 WIXX, Fox 11 saying it's going to be a pretty nice day today. Sunny, upper 70s, cooler by the lake, of course. Nice day to get out there. Unless you got to work, then you can

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That's Shimmer. HNC on the way in next. If you can't change the people around you, change the people around you and do something good for somebody else today and every day. Now that's

0: That's
1: we
0: right.
1: are back!
0: And we're the three best friends that anybody could have.
2: Started pulling movie clips, okay, Corey?
3: Good. Now,
2: okay, I pulled a bunch of them, but I texted you yesterday and nobody responded. Which Anchorman quote did I send? Andre the Giant gave surprisingly nimble foot rubs. It's when he was getting ready in Anchorman 2 to go on the broadcast. And I was like, okay, should I grab the one? But nobody said anything to it. So I stopped grabbing them.
3: No, I loved it.
4: I didn't know what that was.
3: Yeah, I knew Natalie wouldn't know what that was, but yeah.
2: But dude, good. You know how many inappropriate ones there are?
3: Oh, nonstop.
2: So funny.
3: If we weren't regulated by the FCC, folks, it would be a different show.
2: We'd play the whole movie.
3: Basically every
4: They
3: every
4: should play
3: morning.
4: That at Titletown.
3: Yeah, right?
2: Didn't they?
4: Adults only.
2: No, I think one time they did do Step Brothers. Didn't they do Step Brothers?
3: Uh-uh. Nope. They would never do that. It's an absolute no.
2: I'm going to talk them into it.
3: I woke up this morning feeling so good. Here's why. Because we saved so much money this weekend.
4: Oh.
3: We saved so much money.
2: By switching to Geico.
3: Dead tree in the backyard. Could we have paid somebody to come take it out? Sure. Did we cut it down ourselves successfully? Yes. The whole family.
4: That big tree.
3: Well, a big tree.
2: Is it a big tree? Have you been back there?
4: Like chainsaw. You chainsawed it?
3: Oh, yeah. Chainsaw had to cut the divot.
4: Who did it? You or Cole?
3: Not me. My 14-year-old son Cole did everything.
2: Well, how tall was this tree at first?
4: Wow.
2: Was it a big tree?
3: Yeah, like 30, 40 feet.
2: What if it would have fell into your house?
3: We knew how to do it.
4: How'd you know?
3: Because we watch YouTube videos.
2: Wow.
3: Yeah. Dishwasher broken.
2: You said you ordered the part.
3: Part worked. Dishwasher's fine now. We probably saved, I don't know, $200-$300. I'm so happy.
2: I know you're happy. I'm trying to think of something clever to say about his son all doing all of the hard work in the house.
3: He literally does all of it.
4: He wants
3: to do it. I mean, I help him, but he loves doing it. He's like the handyman. He's 14 years old.
2: Come in here. I made yourself a fresh, hot batch of porch tea. And it's Corey holding the ding, ding, ding.
4: Did you have to dig up the stump?
3: Well, the stump is a whole other story. We'll probably rent a stump grinder at some point because there's like two or three other trees that were smaller that we've taken down in the yard that still have the stumps. And so we gotta do that still. But I was so happy. I was like, we saved so much money.
4: Doing anyway, it yourself. Do you have to get a city permit to chop down a tree?
2: I hope not. Talk about this on the radio if we don't know.
4: That's awesome, knocking at the door. Great job.
2: Now, my 14-year-old was juggling chainsaws. I had a great weekend.
3: I was sitting there drinking a nice tea watching him.
5: Can you want some marmalade? I made it myself.
3: Hey, today's a big day. We get to announce the grand prize winner for both Pick Your Purse.
4: Oh! Ooh.
3: Yeah. Oh! And the flyaway to see Noah Kahan in Denver. And our grand prize winner chosen for the May Mental Health Month, too, for the relaxing spa overnight stay. So
2: lots to do this morning.
3: Uh-huh. Weekend wins and losses. We get an update on Natalie's flight, whether or not she made it to Ohio or not. She had a little situation she'd shared with us, which was probably too much information.
2: I got way too many
3: photos. Oh, God. I did not. So we'll be interested to hear that just after 7:45. And Huggy's going to talk about an on-foot chase on the way.
2: Mm-hmm.
3: No idea what this means, but when it comes from a random text from Huggy yesterday afternoon, you know it's probably going to be good.
2: So it's going to be a good morning, dudes. We got a lot.
3: Yeah.
2: A lot going on.
3: We'll have that before 5:30. It's 5:19 now on IXX.
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16: We'll see some more sunshine over the next few days. For today, becoming mostly sunny, high 76. Tonight, mostly clear, low 50. Tomorrow, sunny, high near 78. On Wednesday, sunny, high 83. Thursday, partly sunny, high 85. From Fox 11, your station for severe weather coverage, I'm meteorologist Pete Petoniak on 101 WIXX. Now back to Huggy, Natalie, and Corey.
3: Thanks, Pete. 50 degrees right now in Green Bay at WIXX. It is 5:23, and this is Youngblood with Zombie on WIXX.

0: 101 WIXX 530. It's Huggy, Natalie, and Corey. Going to be a gorgeous week here ahead of us. A lot of nice sunshine weather-wise. 50 degrees right now in Green Bay. WIXX.
1: Isn't it supposed to rain on Thursday?
0: No. Well, there's a chance of thunderstorms. Otherwise, highs of 85 and at least partly sunny.
2: Wow.
0: And nothing but sunshine between now and then. So, good news.
1: Do you spend any time outside besides cutting the tree down,
0: I mean, that
1: Corey?
0: Cutting down the tree was like 2.5-3 hours. Did I spend time outside? I don't remember.
1: It's the season of
0: what did I do
1: the,

0: No, it's and so
1: he,
0: cute.
1: So he just got a haircut in his because I had him cut the body shorter, so his mohawk's very defiant right now. He looks like a certified BA, dude.
0: Certified BA.
1: Certified. We have the same hair. So just want to go ahead and throw this out to him.
2: Certified BA.
1: Yep. That was my outs, but we spent a lot of time outside.
3: Yeah.
1: A lot of time outside.
3: Natalie was in Ohio for the weekend.
1: Yeah, what were you doing out there?
4: Yeah, I went to...
1: Surprise, surprise. What were you in Ohio?
4: Well, I didn't think I was going to go to Ohio until Thursday. And then I literally... It doesn't matter. I ended up going to Breakaway, which is an EDM show outside. Oh. Yeah.
1: Okay.
4: Tons of people there.
3: Was it nice?
4: It was so much fun. I had a blast, and Thomas's friends, like, there's so many of them. They all go in packs of like 20. So we had a party bus. I haven't been on a party bus since I was like
1: 18.
4: 24 oh. years. No, like 23 years old. Okay.
3: How fun.
1: Not even as an adult, you haven't been on a party bus?
3: 24.
4: 24 is when I got pregnant. So, like, all my fun ended.
1: So she wasn't
4: in for a very long time.
1: It was on the party bus.
4: No, shut up. So there's like 20 of us on a party bus. We get to the, which was nice because we just got dropped off, picked up, didn't have to worry about parking, didn't have to worry about
3: DDs
4: Ubering,
3: or
4: nothing.
3: Anything like that.
4: So now Thomas's friends, they dress up really nice and a lot of fun. You know, they're like sassy. So we get to the rave and everyone's dressed up. We're having so much fun. Now, mind you, we're on concrete, okay? Like, this isn't comfortable.
1: Yeah, dummy. What is it? You think you're going to be on squishy pads the whole time?
4: I know.
3: It's a bounce house.
4: And, you know, I did Sonic Temple in Ohio for 4 days, which is a rock festival.
1: How was your back after that?
4: My back today hurts so bad.
3: So were you dancing the whole time?
4: Yes. Like,
3: what do you do at a rave? Just dance and it's nonstop EDM music? I've never been to a rave before. I'm sorry.
1: Yes. What? You've never been to a rave?
3: Shocker.
4: Yeah, just dancing around. We're all singing. It was with Grizz. I did have a lot of fun. I really, really did.
3: Good.
4: But then we go home, or we go back to our party bus location, the house that we all got picked up at. And I'm thinking, okay, we're going to go home because it's like midnight, right?
3: I'm ready. Mama's tired.
4: There's one other couple that our parents are like, okay, guys, we're leaving. Thomas, he's like, we're going to stay and hang out a bit. We're going to play some games. And I'm like, okay.
1: You weren't giving good enough signals to leave then, babe. Your fault.
4: It was my fault.
1: I'm going out and saying.
3: You were being cool, though. I mean, you were his guest. I get where you're coming from.
4: Yeah, so they all wanted to play this drinky game called Boom. I have no idea how to play, and I don't really drink. So I sat on the long chairs with my girl Sierra under blankets, just, you know, talking.
3: Trying not to fall asleep.
4: Gabbing. Oh, I was falling asleep. All of a sudden, it's 3 o'clock in the morning.
1: Whoa.
4: And I'm texting Thomas, and he's just, you know, Gabby Chatty over there. And I said, can we please go home? And he looks over at me and I'm just like,
3: you're dying.
4: I look like
3: point.
4: Stinks looking at Huggy trying to throw a ball.
3: Good callback.
4: Please, can we go home? And then we finally did.
3: Oh my God, you're usually up that early almost. Wow. It's a late one. 5:34, it's Huggy, Natalie, and Corey. Flash it back a little bit with Outkast on WIXX.

0: Her name is Sienna Spyro on 101 WIXX. Probably not the song to listen to next time you go skiing. It's 541 on WIXX. Come on, guys. Probably not the right song to play
1: to
0: next time you
1: on.
0: Go sledding.
1: Yeah, I'll say sledding.
0: That's Natalie's theme song as she was heading down the hill in De Pere this winter.
2: Thank you. Jeez, guys.
0: Real quick, back to our weekend as Natalie flew to Ohio and back to visit her boyfriend. Quick preview, just because you had mentioned this multiple times, and Adam from Sheboygan texted in and wanted to know how the plane ride was because there was a bit of a situation that happened.
1: Yes.
0: Beforehand.
1: So Thursday night, I decided to take these InnoCleanse pills, which it's a cleanse. And sometimes it just, when you have to go, you have to go and there's no stopping it. Like, you can't clench cheeks. Like, it's just coming out. Okay? And so I took it Thursday night. And that's when all of a sudden after I took it, like, that's when Thomas was like, come to Ohio. So I'm like, okay. Forgetting that I took these and nothing was coming out yet. And I said, oh my God, what if it happens on the flight?
0: Yeah, or like, you can't
1: scared.
0: Get out of your seats. So did you make it, obviously? You
1: listen.
0: Did?
2: Oh, hold on. Can we just rewind? The whole time, I got about 4 texts from Natalie. That's an over-exaggeration, but it was 2.
1: I think it was more than 2, actually.
2: It was just her knees down, sitting on a toilet, said, it's coming.
1: Before that, I was on the plane, okay? And we were stuck on the plane for a little bit again. So
2: go ahead, read him what you sent me.
1: So he goes, Huggy says, did you poop yet?
0: Great question.
1: Said, no, but the pressure of this plane is doing the trick. We landed in Chicago, going straight to the bathroom. So we didn't pull up to the gate. Things are moving. I'm starting to sweat. So I'm in.
2: I'm in the plane.
1: I'm starting to sweat. I'm like, I got to get out of here. Either going to throw up or whatever. Like, it's.
2: Throw up out your butt.
1: I can't. Like, it's so bad. And like, Chicago Airport, you have to, you know, travel like 22 minutes to your next gate. Luckily, there was a bathroom right by.
0: So everything worked out.
1: Well, then I sent a picture of my knees in the bathroom to Huggy, and I said, oh, it's happening. And I have headphones in, so I don't care what's going on out there.
0: That's the key. You got to block out all exterior sound with the headphones. Okay.
1: It was a close one, guys.
2: Yeah. Okay. It's just funny. It was like a bro conversation. Like, dude, I'm in here. I'm decimating the bathroom.
1: Well, so then I get to Thomas's house, okay? Oh, no. And round 2 happens. I could feel it start gurgling and urgling again.
0: Gurgling and urgling.
1: And so I tell Thomas, I said, I'm going to go upstairs. I need you to stay down here and play music. Because, like, I'm just not there yet.
0: No.
1: And he goes, why? I said, well,
0: never mind.
1: I said, I have to go potty.
0: Okay.
1: And he goes, that a girl. He was like, okay, I'll stay down here. So then, yesterday morning,
0: the story keeps going.
1: I wake up and I'm like, I wake him up. I'm like, hey, can you wake up and go downstairs?
2: And he's why didn't like, you just go downstairs?
1: And he's like, why? I said, I have to go to the bathroom. He goes, eventually I'm going to have to hear you. I said, no, I'm a lady. And he goes, I said, it's okay. I'll go in the downstairs bathroom. He's like, no, it's okay. And
2: he gets up.
1: He gets dressed. He gets his little slippers on.
0: That's love.
1: And he goes downstairs. But before he did, he's like, what are they like? And I'm like, why are boys so curious about that?
2: Because they're mysterious. Mysterious poops of the land.
0: Yeah.
2: The lady land of the mysterious
1: the
2: poops.
1: The little landmines.
2: You know. Yeah. Little lady landmines.
1: And so he's like, because I burp in front of him. He's like, honey, the day you fart in front of me is the day I know you're the one.
2: And there is a 35-minute story about Natalie pooping.
1: I can tell you guys, like, it's no problem.
0: That's so funny.
1: My boyfriend, forget about it.
0: Yeah, as we're on the air, thousands of people. 546 here on WIXX. It's June 1st today. Some things to look forward to for the month. We'll share some of them with you here in just a few minutes. It's Noah Kahan on WIXX.

0: Morgan Wallen on 101 WIXX. It's 5:53 with Huggy, Natalie, and Corey. And Morgan Wallen had a little temper tantrum on the stage over the weekend. Did
1: Flipped
0: you hear
1: the
0: about
1: piano.
0: That?
2: You know, now we got to worry about chairs. Now we got to worry about pianos, but rightfully so. I can only imagine how frustrating it could be trying to perform for fans and the audio is all off and you can't hear. Kind of like how Alex Warren, what that happened during the Grammys. Remember, his in-ears went out, and so he was echoing the whole time.
0: It didn't sound very good. Yeah.
2: No.
0: Although, Van said that after he flipped the piano.
1: It sounded better?
0: It sounded better. The acoustic version of Morgan sounded better on stage. So, I guess not as big of a deal as throwing
1: a chair off of the thing.
0: Of balconies. Yeah. It is June 1st today. Wow. Where did May go? Wow. It went by so fast.
1: Rand, it's the first of the month.
0: You know what I didn't realize is that Father's Day this year on June 21st also happens to be the first official day of summer. Only three weeks away. First official day of summer.
1: I thought it was already summer, dude.
0: No, it's technically spring on the calendar. New movies coming out, hitting the theaters. Masters of the Universe this Friday.
1: I think I think they rushed it.
0: Yeah.
1: Personally to me, I don't think they got the right man character. He-Man is supposed to, wasn't He-Man that Dolph Lundgren got? No,
0: he was ripped. Yeah, I think Dolph Lundgren played He-Man back in the day, maybe
1: was that
0: for
1: him?
0: One of the movies. He might have.
1: If that was him, if that's who they had originally, why would they have this kid?
0: I don't know.
1: Because Dolph is a beast.
0: Dolph was giant, yeah. He was the guy that played Drago, right?
1: Mm-hmm, Drago.
0: From Rocky. But yeah, Master of the Universe, which blows my mind because I remember being a kid in kindergarten, first grade. I had all of the Masters of the Universe toys, and I played with them nonstop, and I watched He-Man every single day on TV. It's crazy that
1: it was
0: that franchise is still around. Scary Movie 6.
1: That one is going to be awesome.
2: Look, so many people are going to be offended.
1: Look at how excited we got him.
0: This Disclosure Day movie is supposed to be released on the 12th, Steven Spielberg.
1: It's supposed to be his best movie he's done in a minute.
0: It's supposed to be so scary because it's not just Hollywood special effects. Apparently, a lot of the footage looks like all of this crazy stuff that's coming out with the government and these UFOs. Like, it looks real, and it's freaking people out.
2: I haven't seen a good scary movie in theaters in quite some time.
1: I've watched a couple of good ones this weekend. Now, let me go down the list of ones for you.
0: You can't. Don't even say it. And then Toy Story 5 is out June 19th, which a lot of people thought Toy Story 3 should have been the last one. Yeah. So keep going.
1: How do we do out there in old Oshkosh? Are we talking about Backrooms?
2: Backrooms did a surprising $81 million this weekend.
0: Number one at the box office only cost $10 million to make. That is return on investment.
1: Hey, so there's this other movie. It's called Obsession. The other one cost $250,000 budget. Yeah. It's the number one movie.
0: That was number two over the weekend.
1: Now, the cool thing about this is it's both directors and writers under the age of 30. Do you know that?
0: They got their start on YouTube, right?
1: Yep. They were short films that... So the one dude I do watch, and he's got some comedy stuff. The other guy I didn't know about, but... It's a new era of horror.
0: Obsession. Have you heard about what it's about?
1: No, I've seen the trailers. I can't. My brother called me and told me I have to see it.
0: I've heard it's good.
1: So you coming with things, $5 Tuesdays tomorrow?
2: Nope. That's a good idea,
0: you know the last horror movie I've watched? I'm asking you because I don't.
2: Blair Witch Project,
1: you woke up and looked in the mirror?
0: I don't know that I've ever basically look up in the morning and... Wake up in the morning and look in the mirror. That's my horror story.
1: Mm-hmm. What was the last one?
0: I don't know. I'm asking if you guys know.
2: Is it on
0: purpose? I don't know that I've ever went to a horror movie.
2: We should all go to a movie together. Let's go see.
1: Oh, that was Deadpool. My bad. That was a long time.
2: I napped during it. But this one I won't. We should go see that Steven Spielberg one.
0: I'd be scared.
2: How about Scary Movie 6?
1: I remember the last one you saw was when it came out, Birds by Alfred Hitchcock.
2: Yep, that movie was terrifying.
0: That was the one. It was first day in the theaters. It's 5:57 on IXX.
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11: Quiet weather to start the month of June. For today, becoming mostly sunny, high 76. Tonight, mostly clear, low 50. Tomorrow, sunny, high 78. On Wednesday, sunny skies and warming up to 83. From Fox 11, your station for severe weather coverage, I'm meteorologist Pete Petoniak on 101 WIXX. Now back to Huggy, Natalie, and Corey.
0: Thanks, Pete. Good sunrise here, 50 degrees in Green Bay. Straight up 6 o'clock, here's Post Malone.
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0: 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I love it. It's 6:06 with Huggy, Natalie, and Corey. 50 degrees right now. Let's do $1,000 Minute.
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0: We have got Alyssa on the line in Shawano. Hi, Alyssa. How are you doing?
3: Good. How are you?
0: Good. Hopefully, you'll be even better when you win $1,000.
3: I hope so.
0: Hey, you played last year. How did you do? You remember?
4: Must have done really good.
0: You ran out of time.
5: Okay.
0: All right. Well, here
5: she's
0: we go.
5: She's got it.
0: 10 questions, 60 seconds. You know the drill. Say pass if you don't know the answer. Let's go. Ready? 3, 2, 1, let's do it.
5: What 90s movie had Robin Williams trapped inside a board game?
3: Jumanji.
5: Who did Taylor Swift write the song Back to December about?
3: Pass.
5: What's the original signature drink at Taco Bell?
3: Baja Blast.
5: Zoophobia is the scientific term for fear of what?
3: Dust.
5: No.
4: Pass.
5: Oh, which puzzle cube has 6 colors and became iconic in the 1980s?
3: Rubik's Cube.
5: How many zeros are in the number 1 billion?
3: Pass.
5: Which Olympic sport combines cross-country skiing and rifle shooting?
3: Pass.
5: In Harry Potter movies, what is the name of the ghost in the girls' bathroom?
3: Pass.
5: Which sea creature can change both its color and texture? You have 12 cookies and you want to share them equally with your 3 friends. How many cookies does each person get?
0: Yes.
3: Taylor Lautner.
0: Yes.
5: There you go.
0: Okay. You got Taylor Lautner.
5: She got that one.
0: That was 60 seconds.
4: All right.
3: And I said 9 for billion, but I don't know.
4: I got you down. I got you down. 1 billion. That's a 9-figure number. You got Taylor Lautner. Zoophobia. Animals. Easy. Could have got it. I'll give it to you, though.
5: I thought she said dust.
4: No, she said pass. It's a fear of dust.
0: Well, you know, I thought I heard that too, to be honest.
4: You ever heard of slaw bunnies? Okay, biathlon is the Olympic sport that combines cross-country skiing and rifle shooting. And Bony Myrtle is the name of the ghost in the girls' bathroom.
0: Alyssa, who'd you have playing there with you?
3: My sister.
0: Oh, well, nice. You guys did a great job. Thank you so much for trying. And make sure you wait at least 30 days and you can try again, okay?
3: Sounds good. Have a good day.
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0: 6:15 on 101 WIXX. Huggy, Natalie, and Corey here on June 1st. Wow. I can't believe it's June 1st already. It's actually National Dinosaur Day today. Did you guys know that? National Dinosaur Day?
1: Roar. My dad asked me what I wanted to be when I grew up. I said I wanted to be a dinosaur.
0: Is that from Step Brothers?
1: Yeah. I can't do the actual audio, but... Yeah, I used to stick my arms up to my chest.
0: So I thought about this. You ever think about if dinosaurs were still around today? Mm. Here we go. The top three things that dinosaurs would say if they were still alive today.
2: Okay.
0: Number three. How funny. My footy pajamas have humans on them. Number two. Can you itch my nose? My arms won't reach. And finally, the number one thing that if dinosaurs were still alive today, the number one thing they would say was, whoa, Madonna's still alive? Thank you. Please, hold the applause.
1: Wow.
0: Just throw money.
1: Madonna's still alive.

0: Zara Larsson, that's Midnight Sun. It's 101 at WIXX. Hey, just a quick reminder for anybody traveling through downtown Green Bay. The Ray Nitschke Bridge from Dousman Main Street Bridge, that is closed starting this morning for about the next 3 weeks or so. So, Huggy, I don't know if you take that one home. You know, you probably take the Mason Street Bridge.
1: I take Mason Street. Sometimes I get spicy and take Webster down to Walnut.
0: Yeah. This bridge will obviously cause a lot more traffic on the other bridges, though. So, it's going to be closed across the Fox River here for the next few weeks until the 19th for scheduled maintenance. So keep that in mind this morning. Traffic alerts, as always, with Herling Clark Law Firm here on WIXX. Now that it's June, I feel like it feels like summer. It feels like summer.
1: It feels like my ankles have been bit.
0: Yeah.
1: Is that just because I don't wear socks?
0: Probably.
2: Maybe.
0: I don't know, though.
2: Because it's so sweet.
1: I get it more than I think anybody else. And it's the worst. It's my ankles and then it's my wrists. I thought I had one on my forehead the other day. Mosquitoes be biting.
0: Mosquitoes is what you call them. Yeah. Mosquitoes. So Andrew Hayes posed a really cool question on our Facebook page on Friday. And I wanted to kind of rehash it because we all think about this. What is the one food that screams summer? Mm-hmm. Like what's the thing when you hear or when you eat, you're like, yes. It's summer. Now this tastes better.
1: It's easy. This is an easy one.
2: Yeah, I agree.
0: Okay, let's see if we all agree. Because I have one, too.
2: Let's say it at the same time. Ready? One, two, three. Sandwiches with Doritos.
0: There you go. Okay, we're
1: wait,
0: all wrong.
1: What was yours?
2: Sandwiches with Doritos.
1: What are
2: in
1: you
2: it.
1: Talking about?
2: Wait, you've never
0: why is that
2: been
0: summer.
1: That's not okay. Summer. You can do that anytime.
2: Listen, because it hits the best when you're having a full day of swimming and you have these packed, delicious ham and cheese sandwiches.
0: On white bread.
2: On white bread, and you put your Doritos in it, and it's a nice crunch, and it just tastes better in the summer.
0: The bread has been sitting there for a while, so it's kind of mushy.
2: Yeah.
0: But yet the Doritos make it crunchy. You know what? I do like that. No,
2: you're
1: risking salmonella because the mayonnaise has been sitting on it for a while.
0: That's part of the fun.
1: It's the gamble.
2: Part of the risk.
1: Who wants the risky one? The cooler wasn't closed all the way. Who wants the top sandwich?
0: Yeah.
1: I'm telling you right now, it's dog sucking season, baby. Hot dogs. Glizzy's the only way to go in
0: so
1: the summer.
0: So funny because you could have a hot dog all year long, too.
1: You can, but you can also have a sandwich that has potato chips on it.
0: True.
2: Yeah, but so, it just is not the same.
0: Is there a particular of hot dog or style?
1: Chicago dog. What are you talking about?
2: You can get those anytime.
1: Yes, I know you can, but you can also get a sandwich with chips on it anytime.
0: You know what mine is?
2: What?
0: You can get it year. I don't know, though. Can you get it year round?
2: Coleslaw.
0: I don't think you can.
1: Potato salad with raisins.
0: Not potato salad with raisins. Watermelon.
2: Yes.
1: Well, there is a watermelon season.
0: Yeah, it's ooh, really good right now. We got two of them. My wife cut one up yesterday. And once I started eating that stuff, I can't stop. Like, she cuts it up into little cubes.
2: Mm-hmm.
0: And I'm like, oh, I'll just have a few, and then a few more. And then all of a sudden, like, half the watermelon's gone.
1: If you don't know the movie Step Brothers, I always picture Corey like this. The therapist scene where he's sitting there, and he busts through the door as Paul Bunyan. Remember that part?
0: I don't remember that part.
1: I always picture Corey just, having a hot day work of watching his son do all the yard work in there. He comes in, he rips his shirt off, okay? And his wife's sitting there with hot iced tea, and she's like, oh, Corey. And you just have a hairy chest for some reason. And that's the story.
0: You know what my favorite part about that
1: you
0: was?
1: With a hairy chest.
0: You know what my favorite part of that story was?
1: When it ended?
0: Well, that's the second favorite part. My favorite part was my wife sitting there with some hot iced tea.
1: Wait, what is your summer dish?
0: I just said watermelon, but Ashley,
1: is that even a dish? That's just a fruit.
0: Well, it's just a food. I'm just talking about food, like food that reminds you of summer.
1: Okay.
0: Somebody said, Ashley on our Facebook page said, and this reminds me of summer, the freeze pops, the ones you have to bite the plastic open, mm-hmm, and tear it with your mouth. What was your favorite flavor?
2: Green.
1: Probably yellow.
0: Oh, green.
2: Green was
0: I like snow. Yellow.
1: Yeah.
0: They didn't even have yellow.
2: Yes, they did.
0: Don't eat the yellow snow. It was clear, and then Huggy made it yellow.
1: Yeah, I just want to. Can I get one that's plain? I got my own flavor.
0: They don't have yellow. I can't believe you said
1: they have yellow.
0: No, they don't.
2: Yes, they do.
0: Do they have yellow freeze pops? What flavor is that?
2: Lime? Banana?
1: Oh, yeah.
0: See, they don't. Look it
1: yellow
0: up.
1: Freeze
0: I don't
1: pop.
0: Think they have yellow freeze pops. I think they have green.
1: Dummy.
0: Red,
1: they got,
0: purple.
1: I'm looking at the whole rainbow. It's
2: they
1: a rainbow
2: yellow.
1: Thing.
0: Did they
1: what
0: have yellow?
1: What flavor is it? Hold on.
0: It's got to be lemon.
2: You just probably never ate it. Oh, yeah, lemon.
1: All right, there's pina colada or there's peach.
2: Ew.
0: Ew.
1: Peach. You think,
0: pina colada would be good. I like that.
1: Don't you remember those banana popsicles?
2: Yeah.
1: Yeah.
0: The banana popsicles bananas are good. Are so yeah, I do good. Remember those.
2: I love the chocolate-covered banana
0: Somebody
2: popsicles.
0: Said strawberry shortcake on the text line 31011. I haven't had strawberry shortcake. Oh, you know what I saw? I don't know if it's in Chick-fil-A's around here, but there was a strawberry pound cake, shortcake, as a new dessert at Chick-fil-A. I think it was Chick-fil-A. And when I was, we were in Kenosha, when we drove through Kenosha a couple weeks ago.
2: That's funny.
1: Come on, dude.
2: So, corn on the cob?
1: We've talked about seasonal foods before, like iced coffee versus hot coffee.
0: Yeah.
1: I don't do hot coffee. I can put a couple ice cubes in and chug it. Like, that's the vibe. But there are seasonal foods out there in the world, dudes. Because recently, I don't know what it is. Maybe it's because I stopped drinking. 2 months, by the way. What up? But I've been on a banana bread kick.
0: Banana
1: is
0: bread is
1: that because
0: so
1: of
0: good.
1: The season? Because I don't normally. Don't you like banana bread in the winter when it's nice when it's all loafed? But for some reason now, for the last since it's gotten warmer, I've been banana breading it up.
2: Have you been making it or just buying it?
1: Do I look like I have the utensils to make a banana bread?
2: Listen, no. I make a great banana bread.
1: We
2: a
1: know.
2: Great banana bread muffin. So I will make you guys
0: some. I think you brought some in a long time ago.
1: I think that's the only thing you brought in for us, and I want some more.
2: No, and my apple pie.
0: Yeah, that was like the first week you worked here. Come on.
1: I want more foods, damn it.
0: Natalie, make us food.
1: Natalie, kitchen now.
0: When we were at the farmer's market, we saw those two girls. You talked about corn on the cob.
2: Yeah.
0: There was two girls that approached our booth. They were on rollerblades.
2: Yeah. Awesome.
0: Eating corn on the cob, playing bags with us, playing throw the hot dog in Huggy's mouth.
1: Yeah.
2: Love that.
0: I was like, that is some multitasking going on right there.
1: It's just rollerblades, dum-dum.
0: I know, but that.
1: But if you fall on it while you're eating it.
0: That's not a good thing.
1: You're eating it the long way.
0: It's 6:26 here on WIXX. Speaking of things happening around this time of the year and treats for the summer, ice cream. 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
1: We'll see some more sunshine over the next few days. For today, becoming mostly sunny, high 76. Tonight, mostly clear, low 50. Tomorrow, sunny, high near 78. On Wednesday, sunny, high 83. Thursday, partly sunny, high 85. From Fox 11, your station for severe weather coverage, I'm meteorologist Pete Potoniak on 101 WIXX. 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
2: Thanks, Pete. 53 right now. Sun is shining on this Monday morning, and we've got free ice cream for you with Appleton Airport. And the ice cream bus is making its rounds again at different festival foods across Northeast Wisconsin starting this week.
3: Yeah, it's like a little tour that we go on. Yeah,
4: it is fun. It's one of my favorite events that we do. Yeah, especially because I always bring Atlas with me, and he loves helping the girls out at ATW.
3: We had a girl last year. I don't remember her name. But she did every single one of the buses. She was worked for ATW, but she was taking tally marks of how many, because there's five different types
2: of
3: ice cream.
2: I remember
3: and
2: her.
3: She was taking how, and one day she was like, I have to take a break because I've had this many. And she showed me the tally marks of each type of ice cream she had.
2: She kept track on her phone. Yep, I do remember that. So the first one is going to be Wednesday at the Green Bay North Festival. We're going to be, Natalie's going to be in De Pere on Thursday at the festival.

0: cash card as well. So so there's some great incentives. And then the $500 Festival Foods gift card, too. So it's all just for stopping out by and saying hi.
1: Yeah.
2: How exciting.
1: It's super dope. And like Corey said, no catch. Well, I'm only going to tell you one time.
0: Yeah, no catch. Come see
1: no
0: us.
1: No catch. Come see it. Dude, last year I was in the pouring rain.
2: Oh, I remember that.
1: It was pouring down rain. I just made the line, dude. Everybody was standing on their awning, and I'm just there getting drenched with my white t-shirt on. Come on by.
0: Free shower. ATW to 31011. Chances are we'll be at a Festival Foods near you soon. It's 6:32 with Taylor Swift on WIXX.

0: 101 WIXX, Huggy, Natalie, and Corey. It is 6:38. Thanks for waking up with us today. Sun is shining. It's going to be a nice day and a nice stretch of weather ahead of us here with temperatures in the 70s and 80s this week with lots of sunshine. So we received a package in the mail towards you, Huggy. It was actually to Huggy, courtesy of WIXX. We never know what we're going to get when we get things in the mail, actually.
1: Yeah, because I've gotten a few things in the mail, ladies and gentlemen, that I am always now afraid to open mail.
0: Because one thing had glitter and it exploded in your house, and the glitter was in the shape of a certain object.
1: That you're still finding them all over the place.
0: They're still in your house.
1: Glitter is tough to get rid of.
2: It is.
0: It was from an ex-girlfriend who wasn't very happy with you. We'll just say that. This was actually somebody who wrote us an email. I guess it would have been last month now that it's June 1st. And I read it on the air about a month ago or so. So to refresh the homies, we'll start off. It just says, Dear Huggy, my name is Matt Slattery. First off, a big thank you to Natalie and Corey and you for putting on the Huggy, Natalie, and Corey show. During the week, I listen to your broadcast. Your program is a positive and lighthearted way to start my day. Thanks for always being positive and optimistic with your daily outlook on life. Please keep it up. The world needs more people like you.
2: Nice.
0: Fill in your bucket. Isn't that nice?
3: But I don't know about that.
1: Thanks, Matt.
0: Now, in regard to the book, The Hobbit.
1: The book,
0: The Hobbit. I would like to give you a copy of this book.
2: Aww.
0: And guess what? There is a copy, brand new copy of The Hobbit.
1: It's fresh.
0: In this package. Not because I don't think you don't know how to read. Said if you were given this book in sixth grade and read it at that age, that's impressive. I would have never been able to read it back then as I'm dyslexic and the school I attended didn't know how to handle readers whose brains process text differently than others. But here's why he has given this to you. And maybe this is good inspiration for parents who have kids that are going to be off for the summer months now, staring at screens. I'm giving you this copy because of the power that literature represents. Tolkien's writings or J.K. Rowling's writings or any other author has the power to give us experiences we will never be able to have in reality. It gives us the opportunity to discuss and extend our related thinking with others who have read the text or other similar books. It also gives us the opportunity to connect with others as well, such as in this case. As a 31-year veteran educator teaching English and language arts and history to 8th graders at L.B. Clark Middle School in Two Rivers, I have found firsthand that experiences seeing the life-altering power literature has on my students and thus their lives, I have found that getting specific titles into the hands of these specific students have been positively life-changing for those involved. I would like to extend this powerful practice to you, Huggy.
1: Can I just go ahead and say, flipping through this thing, there's pictures I'm in. there's maps and stuff. All right, here's what I'm going to tell you, Matt. I tried the movie, and I don't know if this is the homie that told me to.
0: Yeah, because it was after you said you tried the movie and you didn't like it.
1: So, because you were so kind to do this, I will read it. And this will be my one book of the year that I read.
0: We're going to follow. We're going to keep you up on this.
1: Last year was the Mark Hoppus Blink-182 Fahrenheit 182. I didn't end up reading that. So this year, I will peruse and I will read at least 10 pages a day. Is that what they're supposed to do for the 75 hard?
2: Yeah.
1: I'm just trying to think of how they wrap their brains
0: around. Yeah, 10 pages is doable. What, that takes probably, what, maybe 20, 30 minutes?
1: Yeah, but I'm glad I just... I'm glad.
0: Might be an hour.
1: You're not wrong. But also, like, I'm glad I just got those glasses that don't magnetize anything except for my computer screen because these things are tiny.
0: Wow, those words
1: are small.
0: Look at this.
1: How do they fit it all in this book? All
2: right. It's anyway, a regular size text.
0: Matt finishes off.
1: I like the big text with blue and reds.
0: Lots of colors.
1: But I will read it. 10 pages a day, Matt.
0: He finishes off by saying this. Thank you for your time in reading this letter. Keep being positive and spreading your light over our world. If this world had more people like you in it, our world would be a much better place.
1: Yes. You've got a fan. Aww. Got he! Yeah, dude, thank you for this. And, you know, I'm always open to try new things. This is something, like, I'm not going to not do it, you know? So it's 303 words, my guy.
0: 303 pages,
1: my. If it was 303 words, I'd be done by now. Hobbit, well, hairy feet, look like Baby Hayes. And it's
2: wow.
1: Baby Hayes family.
0: 6:42 on WIXX. There is a local spot that has become one of the top unexpected romantic places in all of Wisconsin. All right, and it's in Green Bay.
1: 1219.
0: Think about this. The top unexpected romantic places in Wisconsin. This is in the top three. think about what that is. We'll have it for you, and we'll share what the other top ones in the state are, too, before 7 o'clock.
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0: 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Huggy, Natalie, and Corey. Okay, think about unexpected romantic places in Northeast Wisconsin and just Wisconsin in general.
1: There's so many.
0: Unexpected romantic places.
1: Oh, romantic. Okay. Yeah, I thought you said unromantic, and that's why I said...
2: Romantic.
0: Oh, Huggy's house. No, I'm just kidding.
1: That's romance. There's a cloud. Yeah. I brought one. I put it together myself.
0: Yeah. So this website called ace.com, and this is a story that you can read about on Fox 11's website, by the way. It polled a bunch of Americans to find the most unexpected romantic places. There are three places in Wisconsin that obviously made the top three. We'll start with the top one, which was... the Farmer's Market Cheese Bread Line in Madison. So Madison has a giant farmer's market on Saturday mornings, apparently. Okay. And the cheese bread line is the line that everybody waits in to get the cheese bread, apparently. I've never been there. Anybody else has been there? Maybe you can back me up on that.
1: When the moon hits your eye, like standing in the cheese bread line, it's amore.
0: Exactly.
1: So wait, people are romanticizing other people in the cheese bread
0: apparently
1: line.
0: It's romantic.
2: Oh. It's like a Hallmark movie, kind of. Oh, we met in the cheese bread line.
1: Hey, did you know, I would be like, did you know ciabatta bread wasn't invented until 1971?
0: That's a fun fact you just made up.
1: Hey, how's it going? My name's Dan. Nice to meet you. You want some cheese bread?
0: All right, the only place from Milwaukee. Where do you think? Natalie, you're a Milwaukee girl.
1: That's
2: the
1: romantic.
2: Only romantic place?
0: Unexpected romantic.
1: I'll tell you right now, right in front of the bronze fawns.
0: Okay,
2: what
0: that's
2: about
0: good.
2: The public market?
1: Is ding, it? Ding, ding.
2: Oh, okay.
1: Ding her up.
2: Ding her up.
1: Wait, so far it's two.
0: Yeah.
1: Two so, out of the three are markets.
0: The other place is Devil's Lake Trailhead. Devil's Lake Trail, which is outside of Wisconsin Dells. It's in that area, Baraboo area.
1: Sounds romantic.
0: Yeah. Another place, number one in this list, Mars Cheese Castle.
2: Oh,
1: okay,
2: yeah.
1: That one looks
2: going to Chicago?
1: Cute. That
0: yeah.
1: looks cute.
0: It's in Kenosha, I believe.
1: And it's a castle.
0: Right off the freeway. It's a real castle. But here you go. Here's a Northeast Wisconsin one. It is not necessarily Lambeau Field, but it's the Packers Pro Shop at Lambeau Field. Unexpectedly romantic.
1: Well, it does say you have money.
0: And you're looking for love. Jersey. You're looking for a love jersey.
2: And
3: you ding. Goodbye.
0: You find love.
2: I found love at the Packer Pro Shop.
1: Did you just make that up?
0: I didn't just make that up. That was actually number three on the list, was the Packers Pro Shop. Unexpectedly romantic. But if you think about it, okay, you go there as a single guy, yeah, and you're a diehard Packers fan, and you bump into an attractive female who is also single and a diehard Packers fan. Yeah, you hit it off.
1: This is what you do.
0: This might be a thing.
1: This is a great move. You ready for this? You see she's cute. You notice she doesn't have a ring on.
0: Guys, take notes.
1: Okay. You see she's cute. She doesn't have a ring on. You're both in the Packers Pro Shop, okay?
0: Yeah.
1: You grab a love. You see what section she's in. And you grab a love jersey that looks like it fits her. Okay. You say, hey, I'm so sorry. Do you mind if you try this on? I got to see if this fits somebody. She goes in. Comes out, tries it on, and said, well, I was just looking for love, and I found it. And it's love on the back. And you bought her a jersey already. Yo, how dope is that?
2: That is great.
0: What do you think Matt LaFleur says about that?
1: You know what? I don't know what Matt LaFleur says about that, but I can tell you it's this.
4: I don't know about that.
1: That's how he met his wife.
2: Well, they can do what they do. So in Milwaukee, there was this one grocery store right by my house. And every Wednesday night from 6 to 8 p.m., if you go shopping there, you go there shopping and you're single. It was like singles night. Just go to the grocery shop.
0: That's actually smart.
2: Yeah.
0: Maybe grocery stores should start doing that.
2: But what if Packers Pro Shop did
0: singles night?
2: Singles night, and it was every Wednesday from 6 to 8. Go on.
1: I can tell you right now the best place to meet a significant bachelorette is Aldi. This is how you do it, because you got the quarters, right? You need the quarter to get your
0: shopping
1: you
0: cart.
1: You wait the perfect moment and you walk your cart over as she's grabbing a cart and say, don't worry, you can keep the quarter.
0: It all started, kids. It all started at an Aldi. All right, it's 6:56 on WIXX. So for many years on WIXX, when Murphy had the show, there was a traditional song that was played Monday mornings. A lot of you who were longtime listeners to that show remember the song, right? Well, ever since we took the show over, what, 2.5 years ago now?
1: Yeah, long time.
0: We've been thinking about something that we can do song-wise that would rival that. Because we just got, you know, that was the Murphy thing.
1: Not even rival. You know, it was a good up-tempo, get you up, get you moving
0: song.
1: Yeah,
0: people liked it. Well, I think thanks to Huggy's musical expertise, we might have come across one. And Huggy has spent a lot of time on this.
1: This weekend was a the mix is on point.
0: This might just be the new Monday morning tradition here on WIXX. We're going to play it right after the $1,000 minute, right around 7:10. 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
13: Quiet weather to start the month of June. For today, becoming mostly sunny, high 76. Tonight, mostly clear, low 50. Tomorrow, sunny, high 78. On Wednesday, sunny skies and warming up to 83. From Fox 11, your station for severe weather coverage, I'm meteorologist Pete Potoniak on 101 WIXX. 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
0: Thanks, Pete. 53 with sunshine right now, straight up 6 o'clock and $1,000 a minute on the way in about 5 minutes or so.
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0: 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It's 59 degrees with sunshine in Green Bay at WIXX. Waking up with Huggy, Natalie, and Corey.
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3: I made out with Tony Danza.
0: What?
3: Yeah,
0: I know.
3: He was a good kisser.
0: All right. Well, on that note, let's go to Danima. Is that how you pronounce it? Is it Danima, right?
4: Yeah.
3: Danima?
0: Danima. Where did that name come from? Because that is a beautiful name. I've never heard anybody named Danima before.
4: So my mom made it up when she was like 12 years old, and she just kind of knew she wanted to name her first daughter that. So
3: she made it up.
0: That's cool.
4: She made it up.
0: You might be the only Danima in the entire state of Wisconsin. That's awesome.
4: I'm actually the only Danima in the world.
3: Wow.
5: Yeah.
0: I feel honored talking to you right now.
3: Never played
0: $1,000 Minute before, so you know how to play, though. I'm sure you're listening along and playing your head. Just stay past if you don't know the answer, and we'll come back to the question missed at the end, and if you get enough time, you get them all correct, you win $1,000. Here we go, Danima. You ready?
4: Yep.
0: Coming down in 3, 2, 1, go.
5: What causes ocean tides?
4: Oh my God, pass.
5: What book series features Katniss Everdeen?
4: Pass again.
5: What Italian dish consists of layers of pasta, meat, and cheese?
4: Oh, lasagna.
5: What Broadway musical is based on the life of a U.S. founding father?
4: Hamilton.
5: What branch of government contains the Supreme Court?
4: Judiciary.
5: What anime features a notebook that kills anyone whose name is written in it?
4: Death Note.
5: What female artist is known for the song Espresso?
4: Sabrina Carpenter.
5: What city was the Declaration of Independence signed?
4: Pennsylvania.
5: Who's the only movie character that made the American Film Institute's list of 50 best heroes and villains?
4: Oh my God, pass.
5: Cumulus, cirrus, and stratus are three types of what?
4: Clouds.
5: What book series features Katniss Everdeen?
0: Oh, that is 60 man. Seconds. Danima, you got through all of them. That was pretty good. And the judges were feeling extra, extra lenient today.
3: All right, yeah, let's lean to the left. The Terminator. The Terminator, American Film Institute's list of 50 best heroes and villains.
4: The
3: Hunger Games is Katniss Everdeen. And Bowl on Your Pants is the back of your butt. It's moon. The full moon. Yep, gravitational bowl.
0: Pole of the moon causes the ocean tides. Also, the city we were looking for was Philadelphia. You said Pennsylvania, but we gave it to you. I think you probably meant Philadelphia, Pennsylvania. So
3: Philadelphia, Pennsylvania.
0: We were reading your mind. Danima, you are a great contestant. Thank you so much for playing today. Sign up so you can play again sometime, okay?
4: Okay, perfect. Thank you, Dave.
0: Have a fantastic day in Okano. It is 7:09 on WIXX. We play again in less than an hour at 8:05. 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Text 1000 to 31011. Okay, we're going to rehash what we talked about just a little bit ago.
3: Rehash?
0: There is a new tradition that's going to be starting on WIXX, we think.
5: Maybe.
0: We think. Huggy came up with a song that, much like for many years on this radio station, a song was played every Monday morning at a certain time.
3: Right.
0: And when we took the show over, we kind of left that with the previous show, with Murphy.
3: Right.
0: So, Huggy has had an idea in his mind for many years.
3: For many years. And, you know, I want to say new tradition, but I want you to think of the show. Open unbiased opinion, you know. And I want you to just think, this is more our vibe.
0: Yeah.
3: You know?
0: Super fun, okay? And if you like dancing, mm-hmm. I think you'll like this song.
3: Yep.
0: That Huggy came up with. We'll start it next on WIXX.
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0: All right, here it is at 7:12, and a new tradition on WIXX Monday mornings might be just starting right now.
3: I've had this idea for quite some time. I told it to Corey the other day when we were coming back from Bang for Your Buck Tuesdays at the Timber Rattler Stadium, and he's like, actually, it's not a bad idea. Low-key, I had started it, and I was just throwing it out there to see if Corey thought it was an idea, because you never know with this man.
0: Never know.
3: But he had thought, why not try something new as far as getting people hyped up, getting moving for the day. And we remembered that there was a Monday morning song.
0: Yeah, and this is going to be a song that will need to be, well, I guess you can enjoy it anywhere you're at, but it will especially mean a lot with kids in the back seat.
3: Yeah.
0: Driving. Okay?
3: Should we tell them the inspiration behind it prior?
0: Yep.
3: Okay, so if you go to a lot of weddings or just any dance party at all at a bar or something, this one pops off. The Cha-Cha Slide by DJ Caspa. All right, so I took that kind of, and I wanted to redo it, but I wanted it to have car dance moves. So this is the car slide.
0: The car slide.
3: By DJ Carsper.
0: By Huggies.
3: By me.
0: Okay, so take a listen. Let us know what you think. Mm-hmm. It's WIXX.

0: fantastic day.
1: Little positive?
2: I like the ending positive. For sure.
3: That was... Wow.
1: I didn't mean it like that.
4: Dude, honestly, I'm going to tell you, that's what my girlfriend said. Ashley was like, I really liked when it ended.
1: No, she said you liked the ending. Super creative. Homies are texting in, and we want to hear your honest feedback on this one, right? 31011.
4: And if you need to run it back, go ahead and text SLIDE. SLIDE, is that how you spell it? Slide to 31011. Baby Hayes put it up for us, so you can text that and hear it back.
1: You can hear it back. Here's the thing, though, and Jessica made a good point. The cop driving behind anyone following Huggy's directions is getting out the breathalyzer for this traffic stop for sure.
3: That's hilarious.
1: I didn't really think of that. Although, if you're not swerving.
4: No.
1: Somebody also said, is it illegal to have the car sounds of a horn playing in a song on the radio?
4: That's a good question.
1: I don't know. I know that we can't have like EAS tones in commercial ads.
4: Or police sound
1: sirens. Yeah. Right. Our horns.
4: Mm-hmm. Hmm. But my thing is like, think about it. You're just driving. You're like, okay, all right. I'm gonna do the cha-cha slide, the car slide.
1: The car slide. Yeah. I like it.
4: So text slide to 31011. I think it gets you moving.
1: Did you see what Robin said?
4: Mm-mm.
1: I like it, but the car horn is making my dog bark throughout the song. My daughter loved the song, somebody sang, and I love it. It got my day off to a great start. Shannon, good. Thank you for the text at 31011.
4: Mm-hmm.
1: Courtney made her smile. Big win, Huggy.
4: All right, good. Well, you know, that's all I want to do. You know, it's just kind of interesting for people to have a different perspective because our show is weird and that song is also a really weird idea.
1: It fits. It fits your personality for sure. Somebody said, imagine driving down 41. Everyone's blinkers are going to be going with this.
3: Let's try it.
4: That's awesome. I think that's the goal here, you know?
3: That could be like a Guinness Book World Record.
1: Oh, my God. Kayla said it's a bop. She likes it. All right, Kim from Nina loves it. All right, 31011, let us know what you think about the car slide with Huggy. 718, it's Huggy, Natalie, and Corey on WIXX.

0: Somber on 101 WIXX. Huggy, Natalie, and Corey at 7:21. If you missed it, if you're just listening now, we might have just started a new WIXX tradition. Thanks to Huggy and his musical expertise and the strange things that bounce around in his brain.
1: It was fantastic.
2: Because this was the one I got mad at Corey about for not playing last week. But I was in a bad mood, my bad, and I needed to fix the mix anyway. Because I knew that I'm glad homies like this one, because if it keeps playing, I'm going to be bugged about
0: Natalie,
2: the mix.
0: Explain the song in case people weren't listening.
1: So the song is kind of like, if you remember the Cha-Cha slide, but this is the car slide, I guess we can say. And it just like gets your morning going and makes sure that, you know, your lights are working, Your horn is working. Your locks on your door are working.
2: The Carsper slide, the car slide part two, because Baby Hayes told me to take this one part out. Was if you're at a stop sign, rev your engine. And now let's race. So I took that out and don't do that.
0: Yeah.
2: Don't do that.
0: We have to maintain legality, and we still haven't really ran that past the lawyers yet. So we might get
2: juice box.
0: We might get a letter this today that says, you can't play that anymore.
2: Juice box Jerry did say car horns legal. He also does the breakfast show on Sunday mornings. He said car horns are legal and sirens are legal.
0: Illegal.
2: So,
0: yeah.
2: Yeah. So I mean, but EAS and EBS tests are forbidden. So I mean, if you want to say
0: legal. So yeah. They're illegal.
2: If you want to hear it, you could text slide to 31011 if you missed it this morning. Maybe we'll play it again later. Who knows?
0: Our buddy Cowboy in Bondwell says, I've been waiting 2.5 years for a good Monday morning song.
1: Well, now you have it.
0: Now you've got it.
2: Sick. I'm excited about this one.
0: Roy says, loved it. I was accelerating and swerving to it. Thanks for bringing
2: we're helping you be safe out there.
0: Yeah.
2: In the world.
0: That is Wanda, love the Huggy song.
2: I wonder if cops are banging it right now.
0: Yeah, they're probably like,
2: I swerve to the left.
0: Yeah.
2: They're going to hit their quota this month.
1: Oh, man.
2: Thanks to Huggy.
0: every Monday, they're just going to be waiting for that song, and they're going to hit their quota.
2: Somebody, this one's funny, though, and I want to know why. Ready?
1: Yeah.
2: Horrible song. It gives me bad thoughts. Try again. What kind of bad thoughts?
0: Oh, no.
2: No, but think about it. Like, what bad thoughts associate with horns?
0: Associate?
2: No, driving. Well, I think driving just gives people
0: bad
2: thoughts anyway.
0: Is that what it does?
2: Whoa! I don't know.
0: No.
2: Be safe out there, bro. But, you know,
0: it might not be for everybody.
2: No, that's totally fine. Baby Hayes, if you're awake because we just woke you up, start on that video, buddy.
1: You know what would be really funny is, I mean, it's funny in my head. It probably won't be funny once I say it. But if you have a student driver, you have to tell them, okay, and you have to do this, check your car every morning before you leave. You have to play this and go through all the things.
2: Yeah, somebody in driver's ed, Mrs. Puff Jr.
0: Mrs.
2: is like,
0: Puff.
2: Okay, in order to get this all warmed up, let's play the car slide.
0: Okay, so again, slide to 31011. That's slide if to 31011. The police are going to create a new violation called the Huggy, says Christina from Appleton.
2: Yo, that's I'm going down my claim to fame is there's a law named after me.
0: Jessica said you could add a line that said rear wipers now, y'all.
2: And I couldn't find a good sound, so I'm going to, I
0: brought. Like a squee.
2: Yeah, yeah. So what I'm going to do is I'm going to bring a microphone out to my car and wet the windshield a little bit. So, Jay, if you're seeing me out there, my underwear and my SM7B, it's just because I'm trying to get the sound, buddy.
0: Wow.
2: All right?
0: Your microphone.
2: You
0: standing in your driveway with a microphone over the front, over the windshield of your car with the wipers going?
2: Yeah. I'm going to try to get that sound. It's got to be authentic. Got to be authentic. Yo.
0: Hey, WIXX, who's this? Hello.
3: This is Tyler. That song was lit.
0: Hey.
3: Hell yeah. Huggy, you're the man.
0: Hey, after playing it a couple of times, you'll be following along in the car.
3: I'm on the highway going from Green Bay to Appleton every morning.
0: Excellent.
3: I was doing the blinkers, swerving, hitting the horn.
0: That's so cool.
2: Yo, we got to bang it again just so, I mean, but also slide to 31011 just in case you did miss it. We're taking your thoughts.
0: Yeah.
2: We're taking your thoughts. And, you know, kids and parents can get down to it. They're easy. It tells you exactly what to do. So, I mean.
0: All right. So, that might be the new Monday morning thing. Let's hope that we don't get
2: FCC find?
0: FCC find or our lawyers call and tell us they can't.
4: Goodbye.
0: Can't play that one anymore.
2: Oh, Hoggy, Natalie, and Corey?
4: Goodbye.
0: 726 on WIXX. By the way, we want to know your weekend freakouts. It's a weekend wins or losses. Yep, sorry, not freakouts.
2: Wow.
0: Weekend wins or losses at 740. We'll have those. Also, an update from Natalie about how her plane ride went after the after the TMI story she told on Friday about her interesting plane ride. She's looking at me with very,
2: actual
0: very,
2: audio.
0: She has that sly smile on her face right now. And Natalie's hit list is right around the corner, too. What's coming up?
1: And humans are sick of robots in this city. How they are literally fighting back next.
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12: We'll see some more sunshine over the next few days. For today, becoming mostly sunny, high 76. Tonight, mostly clear, low 50. Tomorrow, sunny, high near 78. On Wednesday, sunny, high 83. Thursday, partly sunny, high 85. From Fox 11, your station for severe weather coverage, I'm meteorologist Pete Potoniak on 101 WIXX. Now back to Huggy, Natalie, and Corey.
0: Thanks, Pete. 729. It's 59 here at WIXX. And again, weekend wins and losses are on the way. We're starting to get them in. Get yours in. You want to brag about something happened with your kid this weekend or just something that's got a smile on your face? 31011 is the Capital Credit Union text line here with WIXX.

0: WIXX with Benson Boone. It's 7:32. We announce the grand prize winner for Pick Your Purse at about 8:40, a little bit after 8:40, probably about 8:50 or so this morning. Thanks to Appleton International Airport flying direct to Denver to see Noah Kahan live. 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
2: Brought to you by our friends at Habish, Habish and Rotier. Humans are sick of robots. We'll get into that. But first, a man has been banned for life from Cedar Point and other Six Flags owned parks after a stunt where he ate chicken nuggets while riding the Millennium Force roller coaster. Alan Farrell, who is a YouTuber, posted a video of him stuffing the nuggets from McDonald's into his pants before the ride started. Once it got going, he ate 7 of the 10 nuggets and at one point asked the person filming to video for sauce.
3: I'm going
2: to
3: do this on the Pippin. The Zip and Pippin.
0: Yeah, there you go.
2: Choke. You should try.
0: But I think that's the reason why they're banning him, because he broke rules. But I mean,
2: you should see how many you can eat before, as you're going up, before you go down.
0: But then you're chewing as you go down and you choke.
3: That's not a good idea. Well, okay, so we'll do this.
2: Well, Joey Chestnut it.
3: Well, they
0: hot
3: are
0: dog eating contest
3: pants
0: on a roller coaster. Hey, are those chicken nuggets in your pants? Or are you just excited for this roller coaster to
2: give
0: start?
2: Me some
3: tots. It's the pleats. I'm taking them back to the pants store right now.
2: All right, Taylor Swift fans believe the singer is involved in the upcoming Toy Story 5 movie. On Friday, billboards featuring Disney Pixar's iconic blue sky and white clouds backdrop popped up in Chicago, Dallas, and Los Angeles. The billboards also featured the initials TS and 13 clouds, which is Swift's favorite number. Either the Swifties will be right or there will be a lot of clown emojis again, because the one thing Swifties do will take accountability if they are wrong, and they all just go back on their posts and post clown emojis because they really thought that this was happening.
0: So how could it not be after that?
2: I know.
0: That
2: I don't
0: seems
2: know.
0: So
2: we'll
0: obvious.
2: See. Police in Northern well, actually, I did see a comment that said Taylor Swift just wants to focus on her wedding. So this is the equivalent of getting her kid an iPad. She's just like getting fans to do something else while she's planning her wedding.
0: That could be. You know what? That I wouldn't put it past
3: her.
0: She
3: also gave Travis Kelce an iPad, and he's watching Bluey currently.
2: All right, police in Northern California are looking for two men who attacked and poured beer on a city robot that checks city sidewalks for safety improvements. It seems as if people in California, though, are sick of these robots, and they're taking their own sidewalks back. They even are asking humans to help them, and they refuse. You can check out this one video that has a compilation of them, of the attacks on robots. You can text ROBOT to 31011 to see the video. It's hilarious, because they're riding them. They're kicking them over, and there's this one in this video. There's this one that the robot is asking for help, and the guy goes, "Oh, you want me to press the button for you so you can cross? You took a human's job. Screw you." Like, what?
3: Just
2: away.
3: Talking crap to
0: just
3: robots.
0: Just talking trash to a robot.
2: Wow. Like, I'm here for it, honestly.
0: I know. That is kind of funny. That sounds like something you would do, Huggy.
2: Hilarious.
0: Right, Natalie's Hit List. Thanks to our friends at Habish, Habish and Rotier. National reputation, hometown service. All right, weekend wins or losses. What did you consider a win or maybe a loss over the weekend? Text them in 31011 or call us at 406-1011.

0: 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It's 7:38 with Huggy, Natalie, and Corey. 59 degrees and sunshine.
1: All I do is win, win.
0: Oh, yeah, what happened this weekend? 406-1011-3101 as we blast off into weekend wins and losses. We want to live vicariously or bicariously. Not sure if you did more than one thing. Couldn't even help me with my jokes.
1: Got it. Oh.
0: Vicarious, it's more than one thing.
2: Okay.
0: So I was saying if you got more than one thing you want to brag about, you can. Kind of like Allison from Green Bay. We pulled together a rummage sale at the last second, made over $300.
3: Wow.
0: Just in time for my trip with my two kiddos to Universal Studios.
2: Nice. That is a win.
1: All I do is win, win, win, win, win.
3: My weekend win is I just got back from Door County with my boyfriend, Megan from Clintonville.
2: Nice. That sounds
0: I'm
2: like
0: doing
2: fun.
0: That this week, or not this weekend, coming up. And we found a houseboat. And I'm going to bring my computer out there and just sit there and drink Perrier's and write really dumb songs because nobody likes my sad ones. Text slide to 31011.
2: All right, 920-406-1011. Dan, what is your weekend win or loss?
4: My son went 2-for-3 in a baseball tournament this weekend.
2: Hey, all right.
5: Let's go.
2: Yeah.
0: That's awesome.
2: You can call us, too. We love when you brag about your kids, things that happen over the weekend. Can I brag quick?
0: Yeah, go for it.
2: I'm bragging about my kids and just my family in general because we saved so much money this weekend.
3: Mm-hmm. What'd you do?
2: First thing is we cut down a tree in our backyard, like a 40-foot tree, like a huge tree. And we did it successfully. We cut it all up. And then we took my kid, 14 years old, chainsaw, watched YouTube video how to do it. And we all knocked the tree down. We saved a ton of money, which was awesome.
0: You're turning your kid into the maintenance man.
2: He is. He's 100% our maintenance man.
0: Okay,
2: I love it.
0: Now with the tree, did you cut it down? Did you chop up the trunk into firewood?
2: Everything. We have a huge stack of firewood.
0: You could sell it for like $5 a
2: bundle. I know. I was thinking about
0: I'll take a bundle, actually, because I have a fire pit in the back.
2: Well, you know what? I'll give it to you for free, Huggy, because that's the kind of guy I am. Yep. And then our dishwasher broke.
0: Yeah.
3: Oh, no. Sherry's sick.
2: Oh!
3: I'm kidding. Kidding.
2: We bought a part online for $20. We fixed it ourselves. Yes.
1: All I do is win,
0: I'm so
1: win,
0: proud of you. Corey.
2: I know. I'm
0: so
2: proud of me.
0: Well,
2: thank
0: I'm proud
2: you.
0: Of Cole.
3: Yeah, good job, Cole.
0: Oh, here we go. Kendall. Kendall just said, I got to learn how to paddleboard and I stood up twice.
2: Nice.
0: Went to a graduation party and then a cookout the following day with my family and friends.
1: All I do is win.
3: Another win. My daughter graduated 8th grade Friday, and today she leaves with her class to go to Washington, D.C.
2: Wow.
3: For a week.
2: Nice. How fun.
0: Washington, D.C.?
1: Got him!
2: Carrie from Eden says, my son's travel team took first in their tournament, and my daughter made the gymnastics pre-team for the weekend.
1: All I do is win, win, win.
0: Here we go. Worked on my pool deck made of pallets. So, did you make a pool deck out of pallets? Is that what that means?
2: I don't know.
0: Like actual pallets? You can get some pallets, dude.
2: Yeah.
0: You can go out there. We can steal some. Let's get together and make a pallet.
3: Oh, that'd be fun.
2: We'll do that.
0: Pallet pirates.
2: Lynn, my husband and I celebrated our anniversary, which is actually tomorrow. Well, happy anniversary, Lynn.
1: All I do is win, win, win.
0: Go ahead, Natalie. I know you're going to read this one.
3: What? Chris and DePierre, daughter got engaged over the weekend.
2: Hey, congratulations.
0: Big win this weekend. I don't know if this is a thing I can say on the radio, but got a brand new poop knife. Whoop, whoop.
2: Gross.
0: What is that?
2: Do you know what that is?
0: No.
3: Oh, my gosh. Well, Atlas found out what that was last week.
2: Well, you don't know what it is?
3: Worst day ever.
2: No. Oh.
0: What's a poop knife?
3: Just think about it.
2: I want you to think long and hard about what a poop knife would be.
3: Used for.
2: Mm-hmm. Yeah.
0: That? Particularly? Moving on.
2: Yeah. We'll have to send you off here.
0: Yeah.
2: I will hit my gym goal for the wedding this weekend, somebody said. All right.
0: What's your favorite exercise? Pilates.
3: Pilates.
2: All right, we want to hear about your weekend wins or losses. Natalie,
3: yes. We
2: have to hear the story when we come back about whether or not you had a win or a loss when you took off on that airplane to Ohio on Friday after taking that thing that was going to make you maybe need a poop knife.
3: Yeah, it was
0: not
3: fun.
0: What is it? And does she need one? And do we have one here?
2: We will explain that and tell you Natalie's story next.
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0: Donna Langley. All I do is win, win, win, win. 101 WIXX, Huggy, Natalie, and Corey. Hey, quick, before we get into more weekend wins and losses from you at 31011 or 406-1011, quick Hurling Clark Law Firm traffic reminder. Ray Nitschke Bridge, downtown Green Bay, is closed starting this morning for the next few weeks. That's the Dousman Main Street Bridge. So if you're planning to travel that or you do on your morning commute, you have to take another one of the bridges. So it's going to be a little backed up in downtown Green Bay in the next few weeks.
1: Another one of the bridges.
0: Something to keep in mind.
1: Mm-hmm. I wish she was here to tell the story.
0: Oh. All right, Natalie, you're back.
1: Hi, Natalie. Here we go. Okay. She's got a rhinestone hoodie.
2: Shut up.
1: First of all, let me describe to Natalie. It looks like they went mining for her hoodie, but they didn't finish.
0: All right. So on Friday, let's hit this though. All I do is win, win, win, win, win. We were freaking out a little bit on Friday because Natalie had a little situation that she was in.
2: Well, I took this like prebiotic thing called InnoCleanse, and take it with caution because you take it and literally monsters come out of you. I'm not even kidding.
0: And when you got to go, you got to go.
2: You got to go, you got to go. And it makes me feel so good afterwards. Like, I feel like I lose 10 pounds after. It's great. But the problem with it is when you take it consistently, then it'll happen right away. However, when you don't take it consistently, which I wasn't doing, and you take it, you really don't know when it's going to hit. So I took it Thursday night. Friday was my flight. Nothing happened until as I was getting on the flight. Okay, I was texting Huggy and I was like, I'm scared. Like, I don't know what's going to happen. And then as we land in Chicago,
1: tell him to text.
2: I text him. I said, the pressure of the plane is doing the trick. We just landed in Chicago, going straight to the bathroom. And then
0: I love how you have to give Huggy a play-by-play of this.
2: So listen, it was 20 minutes later, and I texted him saying, so we didn't pull up to the gate yet. Things are moving, and then in all caps, it's, I'm starting to sweat.
0: So it was like, they didn't have to evacuate the plane.
2: No, it was close, though, because like 20 more minutes, I would have been doomed.
1: How many toots on the plane? Wow.
2: Okay, I didn't.
1: Come on. What?
2: I really didn't. Because, like, I don't like when people do that. So I was, my cheeks were clenched. But listen, so I go into the bathroom and I have headphones in. So I can't hear what's happening. And I texted to Huggy. I said, I have headphones in, so I don't care.
1: With a photo of knees down.
0: No.
1: And I'm like, and that's the second one. Because I know she went to take one at Tommy's too. And I'm, what do you know? Here's another photo of Natalie from the knees down.
2: I think that's going to be my new thing.
1: Knee down Natalie?
0: Well, you won that one. Hey, somebody at the Green Bay Blizzard game on Friday, definitely that was a weekend loss. Did you hear about this story?
1: Yeah.
0: Where the fan suffered a pretty serious injury on the field during the game. They were playing this big ball game. Hug, you've seen that game being played, right?
1: Yeah, so it's just one huge ball. Like, nobody's as big as this ball, tall wise or wide wise. Like, it's huge. If you've been to a game, you know what I'm talking about. But they put it in the center, they split it up into two teams. So one's on one side of the end zone, the other's on the other side. When they blow the whistle, they all run towards the ball and try to push this huge, massive ball to the other person's end zone to score.
0: Did the guy bounce off and then hit his head?
1: I'm assuming, because, yo, if you get hit by this ball, there's no not going down. Unless you're Eddie Hall, the strongest man in the world.
0: Yeah.
1: Like, there's no way. This thing's huge.
0: That sounds dangerous.
1: Yeah.
0: Luckily, it sounds like he was okay. He was conscious and moving his extremities, but they had to, like, stop the game and bring the ambulance and the stretcher out on the field and everything. Sounds crazy, but that got us to thinking. Let's flash back to last summer. All I do is win,
1: win, win, win. Well, immediately once I saw the screenshot we were talking about, I thought back to the old days where we really took some aggression out of each other. Well, I did. Because we were at the Green Bay Rockers game, and they said, well, we want Huggy and Natalie, that is us, to do the rocker balls, which is just two bouncy balls off of on our bodies, and
2: well,
1: we run as fast
2: as
1: each other. Yes, yeah. We run as fast as we can towards each other and bounce off of it.
0: I think we've all seen that at the outfield of baseball games, yeah. Right?
1: So,
2: well, little did I know that you have to hold up the huge inflatable
1: that's
2: tube
1: what she's
2: that you're
1: blaming
2: in.
1: It on.
2: Yes, I am, because it's heavy, okay, and then you can't really see that well. So, already I have two for two against me, and then I'm running towards big baby Huggy. All right, and he's strong and Dorito
0: he's
2: and
0: solid. Built like a tater tot.
2: And even running in his Toms, I really thought I had it. My confidence was so high, I was like, ooh, I'm going to get him. And they were teaching me tricks before of like the right way to do it. Like, go low and put your shoulder into him.
1: And
2: so
1: how did
2: I was
1: that
2: ready.
1: Work?
2: It didn't.
0: Natalie got rocked. I mean,
2: pre-back injury.
0: Yeah,
2: too.
0: This was before
1: she
0: hurt.
1: That's what
0: her
1: I immediately thought about. I was like, after I seen that, I was like, what if that would have happened to Nat and it would be my fault? Would I still be the emergency contact?
0: Well, when I heard about what happened at the Blizzard game on Friday, I immediately thought of this situation because if you look at this video, which by the way, you can get, we'll send you the video.
1: No, you can text bubble to 31011.
0: When you watch the video, your head is actually out of the bubble, and it looks like you land on your head, but somehow you didn't get hurt.
2: It looks like I rolled on my head, but I don't know, the way that it turned, like it sucked me back in as I was rolling through the head part.
1: I don't know how her feet were above her head while her head was out of the bubble.
0: Yeah, I mean, she got destroyed. Yeah. So if you want to see it, text bubble to 31011. This is from last summer, but thankfully you weren't hurt like the person at the Blizzard game was.
1: That was the first time I met Thomas, and he was dying laughing.
2: Oh, yes, that was the first time.
0: That's right,
2: my
0: that was
2: boyfriend
0: Natalie's,
2: came in
0: Natalie's
2: and
0: boyfriend
2: met everyone,
0: was dying
2: and I'm just
0: laughing.
2: Getting rocked the whole time. It was great, guys.
0: Couple more weekend wins and losses. All I do is win. Say hi to Sabrina from Manitowoc. Her 10-year-old daughter, Everly, earned her red belt in Taekwondo this weekend. Come beat up Huggy. He's good at getting beat up at things like that.
1: Yo, but I'm not doing that. I went to one jiu-jitsu class, never going again.
0: He got schooled. And then Elizabeth says, my boyfriend surprised me and came back sooner than I thought he would from Canada. I didn't talk to him for a week because he had no service.
1: Oh, well,
0: no.
1: You should get T-Mobile.
0: T-Mobile, that's right.
1: Service everywhere.
0: 7:55 on WIXX. Again, bubbled the 31011 if you want to see Nan in the rocker ball last year. How she didn't end up on an ambulance during that one, we still don't know.
1: You guys are
2: I'm
1: brutal.
2: Rewatching the video and like
0: you look like a rag doll.
2: Me.
0: You look like a rag doll inside of there. Like and your head looks like it's gonna come out. I can't believe you didn't get hurt if
1: you
0: watched that.
1: You tried two other times too, and the other two times I didn't move. And she still bounced off.
2: Yes. Yeah, you watched the video and he literally stopped.
1: The last two, I'm just like, I can't wreck her. I already did. She wrecked herself both other times.
2: There's one where you stop and you just kind of lean forward. And I still go all the way on my butt. And then one of the Rockers player come and they deck Huggy.
1: I got crossed up. Yeah.
0: They finally got him. 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CE back to past Calumet, probably about to the Lake Park overpass. So it is backed up here for a decent amount. 441 northbound in the Menasha Appleton area, backed up again from CE College back to past Calumet. Traffic alert sent right to your phone if you text traffic to 31011. Thanks to Hurling Clark Law Firm and WIXX.
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5: 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Text severe to 31011 for severe weather updates.
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0: 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It's warming up a little bit. 63 right now, expecting a high of 75 and sunny today.
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3: Oh, yeah. Mole.
0: All right, we've got David on the line from Eden. How are things in the metropolis of Eden this morning, David?
4: Oh, just wonderful.
5: Don't bite the apple.
0: All right, we will play $1,000 Minute. I know you've played before, David, so you know the drill. Just say pass if you don't know the answer, and we'll come back to it at the end. As long as there's time, if you get them all correct in 60, you win. Here we go. Coming down in 3, 2, 1, go.
6: What day of the year is celebrated as Star Wars Day?
4: May the 4th.
6: What type of fruit is a Granny Smith?
4: Apple.
6: What do bees collect from flowers to make honey?
4: Pollen.
6: What country is known for...
4: Nectar.
6: What country is known for inventing the sport of golf?
4: England or Scotland.
6: What is the name of the princess in The Princess Bride?
4: Pass.
6: What fast food chain was known for its finger-licking good slogan?
4: Ducky Fried Chicken.
6: What is the largest planet in the solar system?
4: Largest planet?
0: Yep.
4: Jupiter.
6: What country is credited with inventing Hawaiian pizza?
4: Canada.
6: What unit of measurement is used to measure the height of horses?
4: Fathoms.
6: What part of the plant conducts photosynthesis? Great job,
0: David. You flying? I thought we were gonna get a winner.
7: That was.
4: I was trying to get the first one. I know it, but I couldn't think of it.
7: The leaves conduct photosynthesis. Hands. That's the measurement of the height of horses. And Princess Buttercup. That is the name of the princess in The Princess Bride.
0: Princess Buttercup. David, you did a great job though. Thank you so much for playing today.
4: Okay, thank you very much.
0: Have a fantastic day. 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

0: 101 WIXX, Huggy, Natalie, and Corey, 815. Hi, good morning. It's June 1st already.
1: It's June 1st, and last month was Mental Health Awareness Month. Now, I was talking to a few people, a few homies, because a lot of us struggle. No matter what, if you're hiding it or if you're not, you shouldn't hide it. And that's why we do things like this. We did 31 Days of Good. But talking to the homies, they were isolating this weekend, a couple of them. And I don't think isolation, as far as mental health goes, is bad unless you're doing it way too much. If you're constantly girl routing like Natalie, you know that your mental health might take a toll a little bit. Not saying Natalie's is bad, but I am. And
2: it's not the best right now.
1: I mean, but I get it. And, you know, sometimes that should be a tip as well, is, you know, just make sure that if you're isolating, you're isolated and healthy. And also, only a month for mental health awareness. That's not fair.
2: I think it needs to be every day.
1: At least once a week, we should do a Keep It Posse, because we need those types of things
0: we
1: in our
0: lives. Keep It Posse. Remember that segment you did when first started the show? I remember that.
1: That's then awesome. I had a mental breakdown and couldn't do it anymore, guys. Yeah, so
0: that's right.
1: Wow. Big shout out to the Hodag.
0: You're in a much better position.
2: Bitter place.
1: I'm in a bitter and better place.
0: I'm bitter and I'm better.
1: Ladies and gentlemen, that's a t-shirt. Bitter and better.
0: Bitter and better. We're gonna call our grand prize winner for downloading that Mental Health 31 Days of Good calendar on our website. Thanks to our friends at Bay Care Clinic
1: and Bank of Luxembourg. Yeah. And, you know, Miscuzzi. It's basically just a spa day at my house. I'll get all of the candles from the dollar store that say Glade on the side.
2: Oh, my gosh.
1: Not even the good ones. I love Glade, though.
0: It's a relaxing overnight stay for two, by the way, to help relieve some stress. So stand by. If you're one of those people that downloaded the calendar, get near a phone so maybe you could be a winner from WIXX. It's One Republic.

0: 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It's 8:20 with Huggy, Natalie, and Corey. Hey, just a reminder, the Ray Nitschke Bridge in Dowsman Main Street closed starting today all the way through, I think, the 18th or 19th of this month. So a few weeks for maintenance repairs. So that means downtown Green Bay is going to be a little more congested on the other bridges that cross the river.
1: Aw, Nitschke.
0: So just keep that in mind. Herling Clark Law Firm providing traffic updates and alerts like that here on WIXX. Okay, do you tip based on current inflated prices or not? Natalie, you brought up a good question off the air on Friday. I wanted to kind of put it in front of the homies today.
2: So when you typically go out, you do 20% of your bill.
0: Roughly.
2: Correct? Roughly about that. If you've had just regular service, if you had above and beyond service, maybe you tip a little bit more. If it was so absolutely bad, you tip a little bit less. Well, there was something I saw, and I kind of got thinking of it there with the inflation prices happening. So there's this one place that Atlas and I love to go to. It's called Don's TV and Repair Shop in Milwaukee. Huggy, you've been there.
3: Super dope.
2: Such a cool place, right? And I noticed that the prices are probably $1 to $1.25 more. Now, they also do where they already add the tip on, because they do pool tipping, and they add 30%.
1: 30?
2: Yeah. So wow. Your tip is already included in the bill. You can tip on top of that if you want, but right away it's already there.
0: Is it a sit? So it's a sit down restaurant?
2: It is a sit down restaurant.
1: Okay. It's like a diner.
2: Right. So then I saw this article where this woman was talking kind of about the same thing. And she said this restaurant that she always goes to, the prices are now inflated a little bit. And she took her whole family out. It was like 10 people. Okay. So the bill was about almost double what it usually is when she takes her family and friends out, which they do once a month. Okay. They're used to doing this. So she didn't tip 20% of the bill. She tipped what she normally tips because the food is exactly the same.
1: Hasn't changed.
2: The food hasn't changed. The amount of food they ordered isn't the same. The service
0: isn't
2: the same.
0: It is the same.
2: Okay. The service is the same. So the only thing that inflated were the prices. The only thing that changed. Nothing else has changed.
0: Did you say that it was double what it normally was?
2: Almost double what it normally
3: was. It's expensive,
2: yes.
3: Dude.
2: So she tipped what she normally tipped regardless.
0: So basically she tipped like around 10%.
2: Yes. And this really bothered the manager of the restaurant. So the restaurant manager actually came out and talked to her about the tip, which I thought was kind of bold.
0: That's ballsy.
2: And she explained, she said, you raised your prices doesn't mean that I should tip 20% on those raised prices because it's having me do double tip, right? And I'm just thinking, like, I've worked in the service industry for a very long time. I've also been a consumer in the industry for a long time. And I thought that was such a great debate. Like, I don't think there's wrong on either way, to be honest.
0: But so I'm going to go and say that, okay, prices since the 1950s have gone up extraordinary, right? Yeah. You'd buy, you know, you'd get a hamburger for 50 cents or 25 cents back in the 50s. And if you were to tip back then, you would have tipped like a nickel. Mm. So we have had to increase our tips as time goes on. I think her problem was that it's been such a short amount of time that this recent jump in prices have happened, because we're not still tipping a nickel. You know what I'm saying?
2: Well,
0: so,
2: and
0: so
2: she said,
0: we've always increased our tip based on how expensive the food was.
1: Is a nickel, okay, a quarter, that's how many percentages that?
0: Well, like if a hamburger were a quarter and that's all you ordered back in the 50s, that would be 1/5. So what's 1/5?
1: Yep.
0: Is it 15%? I don't know. It's something like that. It's 20%. My bad.
1: Let me give you my book, guys. That's a group effort right there.
2: So 20%. The woman that decided to tip the same amount that she did, she stated, she goes, I tip about $20-$25 on our bill, sometimes more. She said, which is still really good when you get that as a server. And I kind of agree with her as well, because the inflation prices ultimately also do affect the tips of the server,
0: right,
2: as well, and everyone else. So I just thought that was such a great intake.
1: I mean, inflation goes up, prices of food goes up, 20%, the cost of 20% is going to go up because 20% of a new priced meal
0: is just, it's, you know, going to be more.
1: I always hate the fact that you put 30% down. Dog, you're putting yourself in a hole because 9 times out of 10, I'm going to tip you more than 30%.
0: You are? But,
1: yeah, I mean, depends on what she looks like.
2: I'm a pretty big tipper, too.
0: Wow.
2: Depending on what she looks like. I caught that.
0: Come on now.
2: Right now, you remember when people used to say, oh, it's cheaper to eat in, you know, just buy your groceries, it's cheaper. I feel like it's the same whether you eat out or buy groceries now.
1: I can tell you from experience because I ordered food one time this weekend, and I haven't been doing this, but I ordered groceries yesterday, and I kind of like planned out the meal, you know, but I felt as if I didn't get as much food as I normally do for the same cost as I did for my ramen, my pizza on Friday.
2: Okay.
1: I don't get it.
2: Here's another one. Tipping paranoia. Have you ever heard of this one yet? So here's one. Actually, my friends and I had a debate on this not that long ago. Where is Starbucks, for example? Okay. You go up there. You say the drink that you want. You pull up to the drive-thru. They hand you the little computer payment option. They hand it to you. They look away. And then you have to tip before you pay, or an option. So the tipping paranoia is, oh my gosh, if I don't tip, are they going to make my drink crappy?
0: This is before, yeah, I see what you're saying.
2: So no, now it's like
0: it's
2: people
0: two
2: are
0: different people though.
2: What?
0: It's two different people.
1: Sometimes it's not. I mean, it depends. I always see like the coffee shop that I've been going to get my cold brews.
2: Mm-hmm.
1: There's only one person by the time I leave.
2: Or like DoorDashers. Sometimes they won't even pick up the order if there's no tip attached to it.
0: Yeah, I can see that because a lot of those people, that's well, I guess you could argue that that's their job.
1: Well,
0: at a coffee shop too. They must do pool tipping though. At like a place that takes your order.
1: At coffee shops, as a barista that was there for 2 weeks, yes, they do pool tipping.
0: Okay. Were you really?
1: I was a barista, and then I had an opportunity to go write more music with Mel B from the Spice Girls, so I didn't tell him I quit.
0: I just left.
1: Well, what am I supposed to do?
0: You're still employed. Give me...
1: Technically,
0: you
1: I
0: might
1: didn't
0: still
1: get
0: be on the payroll.
1: Yo, I'm still. I was working 40 hours a week there for 2 weeks. I might still have 401k.
2: Oh wow, Corey, I feel like you would never have tipping paranoia.
0: You
2: one, because you're cheap,
0: I always
2: too,
0: feel
2: like
0: this. Somebody told me this once, and they said, look, if you could afford to tip, and like, okay, so for those people that complain, and I get it, where like every little thing now tip is asking for a tip, even though like somebody takes your order at the register, do they actually deserve a tip? That's their job. They're not really doing anything above and beyond, right? I mean, that's what some people are saying. I don't necessarily, but I think that, can I afford an extra few dollars? Yes, I'm blessed enough to say I'm able to afford it. Is it going to break my bank to tip somebody $2 or $3 who really maybe doesn't even deserve a tip? It's not going to break my bank. Mm-hmm. Will it probably make their day a lot better? Yes. So I do it.
2: Okay.
0: So I'm not as cheap as I sound sometimes.
2: So what we're saying is you can tip us after the HNC morning show.
1: Yo, we actually have a jar sitting outside the studio.
0: And it's still empty. Go figure. It's only been 2.5 years. It's 8:29 on WIXX. Natalie's hit list. What's coming up?
2: Humans versus robots. It's actually starting to happen now.
0: Ooh, we'll find out about that in about 6 minutes on IXX.
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13: Quiet weather to start the month of June. For today, becoming mostly sunny, high 76. Tonight, mostly clear, low 50. Tomorrow, sunny, high 78. On Wednesday, sunny skies and warming up to

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2: Brought to you by our friends at Habish and Rhodes here. Humans versus robots. It's really happening. We'll get into that. But first, 12 new bombshells are headed our way. 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Wednesdays are the only show's regular day off because they film it week by week. Like, they're live in the villa.
0: That's crazy.
2: It really takes over my life in the group chat on top of Big Brother. Like, it's just wild.
0: Wow.
2: But here's the thing. One of the contestants is named Beatrice Hatz, who is a Paralympic track and field athlete who earned a bronze medal in long jump at the 2024 Paralympic Games.
0: What?
2: Paralympic.
0: Beatrice Hatz sounds like a name from like a
3: band name
0: storybook.
3: What up? We're Beatrice Hatz.
2: Yeah, she has a fake leg that she's going to be entering the villa in, and honestly, I'm kind of here for it.
0: Wow, good for her. That's awesome.
2: Good thing no one got hurt at the Morgan Wallen concert as he flipped over a piano during his show at Empower Fields in Colorado on Friday night. While performing Sand in My Boots, Wallen became frustrated because he wasn't able to hear the piano properly. He stood up mid-performance and finished the song a cappella before pushing the piano over. Fans say it sounded better. Thank goodness there was no chairs around.
3: Empty chairs. Sounded like he had some sand in his butt crack. He was a little crabby.
0: Yeah.
3: He's making a diamond.
2: All right, police in Northern California are looking for two men who attacked and poured beer all over a city robot that checks city sidewalks for safety improvements. It seems as if people in California are really sick of these robots, and they're taking their own street

0: streets and sidewalks back. They're even asking humans to help them, and they are refusing. For example, this one robot wanted a person to hit the button for them so they can cross. And the guy goes, "You want me to do something for you? You took somebody's job. Screw off. So wow. If you want to see this video, it's hilarious. Text.
1: I don't know.
0: What?
1: Go ahead.
0: Text robot to 31011.
1: If a robot asked you to do something for it, would you say yes or no?
0: Well, I mean, it's just like if when you're on a website, it says, do this to prove you're not a robot. What?
2: Why do I gotta prove that I'm not a robot? Maybe I am. There's robots out there with jobs. Might as well make it inclusive for everybody.
1: I would be afraid. I'd be afraid to say no. That robot would take a picture of my face and remember me and upload it to AI, and later it would kill me.
0: Are robots going to be part of the DEI now? Like, robots can apply for a job?
2: I'm gonna make a robot, so when I see a robot, I can be like BattleBots in the streets.
0: Yes.
2: It's my robot.
1: You just have one in the backpack.
0: Street fighting
1: ready
0: is
1: to go.
0: A whole new thing. Let's We need battle police force. BattleBot force.
2: World star!
0: Bot star!
1: 8:39 on WIXX. That is Natalie's hit list. Thanks to our friends at Habish, Habish & Rotier. National reputation, hometown service.
3: 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Our colors will fade.

0: Alex, Warren, and Ordinary on 101 WIXX. Huggy, Natalie, and Corey, it's 8:42. And Pick Your Purse did wrap up on Friday. We gave away a ton of purses, and we have one more thing to do to wrap up Pick Your Purse for spring 2026. Now, will it be back in the fall? Of course it will.
1: Duh.
0: We are your Pick Your Purse station. If you want a purse, you listen to IXX in the fall. However, we have one more thing to do, and that's draw the final winner, the grand prize winner for Pick Your Purse. So we will be calling one of our purse winners to fly them away, thanks to Appleton Airport, to go see...
1: Okan.
2: The season of the sticks.
0: In Denver. In Denver. So
3: there's sticks out there, too.
0: Chance to do that is all thanks to our friends at Capital Credit Union. We will have that just after 8:50 for you. We're going to come back right after this, and I want you to play along because we're going to have a little game. And since it's the beginning of June today, June 1st, we're going to talk about, have a little game about the beginning of songs, and can you identify the song just based on playing the beginning of the song. 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
1: Okay.
0: We're going to play a little game since it is the beginning of June, and we're going to see if you can identify songs by just the beginning of them. Huggy versus Natalie, okay?
3: Name is your buzzer.
0: Name is your buzzer.
10: All right.
0: We'll keep track here. We're just going to play the beginning of the songs, and you have to identify what song it is. I need title and artist, not just the name of the song. Title and artist. Huggy might have a little bit of an advantage on this one. So how about this? Huggy needs title and artist. Natalie just needs title.
3: What the heck?
0: Well, just because.
10: You don't have to dumb it down for me.
0: Right. Well, you haven't been a top 40 DJ for many years like
10: Huggy
0: has been. You were DJ for
10: a long time.
0: So
10: I really don't know that many pop songs.
0: And these are songs of different genres and different eras. So I think you'll be good on these. You ready?
3: Let's go.
0: And homies, you can play along. Number one.
10: Natalie.
0: Natalie.
10: Vertical Horizon.
0: What's the name of the song?
10: He's everything. She's everything. Everything you want.
0: Everything you want is correct.
10: Thank you.
0: All right. Good job. Huggy, you're not smiling. Big hit from 2000 for those guys.
3: Goodbye.
0: Wow. Okay. Number two. Let's go to song number two. This one might be a little harder. Let's see. It's going to take a second to queue up because of my stupid computer.
1: Queuing up now.
0: Ready?
3: Sounds good.
11: Huggy.
8: Huggy.
3: Savage Garden, Truly, Madly, Deeply.
8: No.
10: Oh, keep going.
8: What song is this based on the beginning?
3: Ah, Huggy.
8: Huggy. Huggy.
10: I have no idea.
3: I thought it was Enrique Iglesias. It's not Hero.
8: No, this is an older song. I will say this.
10: Is it Enrique Iglesias?
8: It's not Enrique. When I say older, I'm
3: thinking.
8: Keep
3: going.
8: Like
3: I got to hear it.
8: 80s, early 90s. Early 90s.
3: Oh, hold on. City loving the Monday night here tonight. Lady in Red.
8: No, Christopher, Lady in Red. That good, solid guess, though. Homies, help us out on the text line.
3: 31011.
8: Trying to hear what this song is based on the beginning. It's a classic artist.
10: Oh, Natalie, wherever you go, wherever you do, I will be right here waiting for you. Edwin.
8: No.
10: Oh, damn it.
8: it's older than that.
10: Oh.
8: That was 98. This is early 90s. Anybody? 31011. This is kind of a tough one. This one might be a stumper.
3: Uh-oh.
8: Are you ready?
3: Yeah. What is it?
8: It is Elton John.
3: Circle of the Wheel of Fortune.
8: See, and I thought you'd know that because you've sang that before.
10: Wait, what is that word?
3: Circle of Life.
10: No, Wheel of what?
3: Fortune. Wheel of Fortune.
10: I thought it was Wheel of Fortune.
3: That's what it is.
10: It is? You're saying it weird.
3: Wheel of Fortune.
10: It sounds like you're saying a fortune.
8: Listen.
3: Is it a bort you?
8: Well, now, I hope not. I think that's the opposite.
3: off the ship,
10: I thought it was Wheel of Fortune.
8: Let's move on.
3: It is Wheel of Fortune. That's what he's saying.
10: Oh.
3: I'm saying fortune.
8: Maybe we got to do the misheard lyrics game again, because that's Huggy's favorite. Okay, you ready? This one should be easy. Again, Huggy needs a title and artist.
3: Mm-hmm.
8: Natalie just needs a title. Okay, this one's going to be easy.
3: Special treatment.
8: You ready?
10: Natalie.
8: Oh, Huggy! Natalie got in first.
10: Oh, what are you going to say when you talk to Dre? It's Eminem.
8: And?
10: Like, and Dr. Dre?
8: Yes. Name of the song. Come on, Natalie.
10: Every day, so to say, if nothing turns up when you lose the list, what's gibberish? They forgot about Dre.
3: Forgot about Dre!
8: Wait a second!
3: Yes! I could have just said a

0: What do you say to somebody you hate?
1: Come on, dudes.
2: You're so upset.
1: I'm upset. Funny. She sang the whole chorus, and as soon as she got to the thing, you were like, that's it. I could have sang the chorus of any song, got the lyrics right.
2: We are kind of advised. Okay, this next one should be pretty easy, too. Huggy, I'm going to say you're going to get this one right away.
1: Mm-hmm.
2: I'm just going to say it, okay? Here we go.
3: Huggy. Natalie.
2: Huggy.
1: Harder to Breathe, Maroon 5.
2: No!
3: No! This Love, Maroon 5.
1: Yes!
3: Thank you.
1: Yes, thank you. All their songs sound the same. That's what I said, This Love.
2: You said Harder to Breathe. Okay, finally.
1: It's the same song.
2: Huggy has won this one, but we'll do one more just for fun. All right, last one. Again, the beginning of the month means we need to know the song based on the beginning of the song. Here it is.
1: Huggy.
2: Huggy.
1: Wherever I go, whatever I do, I'll be right there waiting for you.
2: Are you trying to lose?
1: No, I'm trying to say the lyrics so you can just tell me it's the right one, like Natalie
2: did.
1: Not
2: even close.
3: Natalie. Come Sail Away by Cartman.
0: Come sail away, come sail away, come sail away.
2: You guys don't know this one, do you?
1: Yeah.
2: Yeah, what is the name? Title and artist. It's a classic. It's 1980.
3: Well, keep playing it.
2: Four. We're only supposed to hear the beginning, but okay, since neither of you guys are going to get this, we'll just keep playing it. You know the song. 31011, homies, help them out. Text on the text line.
3: Oh, I've heard it before.
2: Of course you have.
3: Rod Stewart.
1: That's not Rod Stewart. Don't you ever disrespect that man.
2: Yeah, come on.
1: Who is this? I'll be mommy loving you.
3: Journey.
2: Open Arms by Journey.
3: Oh, yeah. Homies of the show.
2: It's a great song. Love song, baby.
3: Well, us.
2: Yeah, there you go. Well, I lost track, but I know Natalie won that game. So.
1: Well, how do you know that? Because you let her have them
2: all. Yeah, I basically did. Thank you. All right, one last thing to do. We got to call our grand prize winner of WIXX's Pick Your Purse next. Here's Zara.

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8: Here's another Northeast Wisconsin construction update. Drivers will encounter various overnight reduced lanes on northbound and southbound I-41 in work zones this week. Please be aware that the Richmond Street Bridge over I-41 is now closed until this fall. The northbound I-41 ramp will stay open until late June. The southbound I-41 ramp will stay open until mid-July. Don't forget to always watch your speed in construction zones and stay safe on the road.
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7: Right, it's Huggy, Natalie, and Corey, 858. Let's do this. We've got the winner. We've got one of our purse winners here all dialed up.
12: Dialed up.
7: I believe she's from Kakana.
13: Hello?
7: Hi, we're looking for Maddie, please.
13: This is she?
7: Maddie.
3: Hi,
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7: 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How are you doing?
13: Good, how are you?
7: Hey, pretty good. We've been trying to reach you about your car's extended warranty.
12: We're actually calling you because this is. Can we tell you on the radio? You have to give us back the purse. It's nothing. I know. We gave away too many of the same purses, so we need your purse back.
7: So we're going to exchange it with a pick and save bag that Huggy used to buy groceries yesterday.
12: It's got a little remnants of some strawberries, but it's all good.
7: At least it smells nice.
13: I guess I'll take it.
7: Maddie, do you know why we're calling you?
13: No, I do not.
12: You're going to Denver, St. Noah Con! Yeah!
3: Prize winner. Woo! You and a friend are going to go to Denver thanks to ATW to see Noah Con.
13: Oh my God. Sorry, my coworker was screaming and I did not hear what you just said.
7: You're going to Noah Con in Denver.
13: Oh my God. This is so exciting.
12: Can you believe it?
3: Who are you going to bring?
13: I cannot.
7: Nice.
12: Who are you bringing?
7: Yeah.
13: I'm bringing my coworker Avery. Oh,
3: okay. Is that the one that was screaming?
13: With me right now.
3: Oh,
7: that is
3: fun.
7: So cool. Where do you guys work?
13: We work at the Kakana School District.
7: Nice. Well, Maddie, congratulations. Yeah. You and your coworker there are flying direct from Appleton Airport to see Noah Con this summer in Denver, a couple of nights in a hotel. It's all thanks to our friends at ATW and Capital Credit Union with Pick Your Purse on WIXX.
13: Hey! Oh, my God. Hey!
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11: 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We

fantastic weekend. Consider this your warning, though, if you're planning on going swimming anytime soon. It felt like I was swimming in a literal ice cube this weekend. Seriously, it felt like my bones were hurting just from the water. So if you're going up to Long Slide Falls in Pembine, there's your fair warning. On the way, MGK, Bella K. Right now, we got Shaboozy. It's good news. WIXX. Now

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Taylor Swift on WIXX. This is Mara, and I got a prize that's fun for the whole family to get in on, and you got the chance to win it after Ella Langley. That's in 7 minutes. We'll be playing 10 o'clock trivia. But first, here's James Arthur, Say You Won't Let Go.

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0: According to a survey, the average person can recite 7 of these from memory. And Tanya is calling from Manitowoc. Why don't you go for it? What's your answer?
1: Phone numbers.
0: Phone numbers. Now, that's a great guess. Back in the landline days, I needed to know my dad's, my mom's, my brother's, sister's, uncle's, the whole nine yards.
1: Yeah, I was going to say, like, I remember my friend's phone numbers growing up.
0: So. Yeah.
1: And when we didn't have speed dial, like...
0: Yeah, we had to, or else pull out the good old-fashioned phone book, right? Not quite, though. 920-406-1011.

0: o'clock trivia with Mara and John. What you think? The average person can recite seven of these from memory. Let me hear it.
1: Stupid answer, I think, but months of the year.
0: Months. Ooh, months of the year. No such thing as a stupid answer in my house. I'm just happy you gave me a call, but unfortunately not the one I'm looking for. So 920-4.

0: 10 o'clock trivia on WIXX. And question is, the average person can recite seven of these from memory. Josh is in Kimberly today. What say you?
1: The colors of the rainbow. Roy G. Biv.
0: A rainbow. That's so much fun. Good way to remember it, too. You ever be outside and it's kind of raining, but also kind of sunny, and you just catch the biggest rainbow in the sky?
1: Oh, my gosh. Yes, I love that.
0: It's my favorite thing in the world. Just puts a smile on your face.
1: It really makes the day.
0: Absolutely, it does. But hey, I'm going to give you a little hint now. It's something you might use in the kitchen. So 920-406-1011. If you think you got it, give me a call now.
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0: According to a survey, the average person can recite 7 of these from memory. Taya thinks she's got it. Tell me.
1: Recipes.
0: And that's the thing. Some people, they can remember them, and some people can't even remember what they ate yesterday. But nevertheless, you are my winner today.
1: Woohoo!
0: And you just scored a whole pack of tickets to the Wisconsin Dairy Breakfast on the Farm happening on June 21st. It's in Wrightstown with the ultimate morning breakfast. We're talking eggs, pancakes, cheese curds, and the best food probably in the whole state. You're ready to celebrate Dairy Month for sure.
1: Awesome.
0: Super awesome. So hang on the line a sec. I'm going to get all your deets from you. 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
4: Here's another Northeast Wisconsin construction update. Drivers will encounter various overnight reduced lanes on northbound and southbound I-41 in work zones this week. Please be aware that the Richmond Street Bridge over I-41 is now closed until this fall. The northbound I-41 ramp will stay open until late June. The southbound I-41 ramp will stay open until mid-July. Don't forget to always watch your speed in construction zones and stay safe on the road.
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They just keep popping up places, most recently for their album release. It was a homemade backyard pirate ship. They did a pop-up show for fans. You can text pop-up to 31011. I'll send you a clip. Just continues to be the coolest band out there. My name's Mara, slowing it down now for Marshmello and Jelly Roll, WIXX.

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1: I leave, brush my teeth with a bottle of Jack. 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

Blake on WIXX. This is Mara, and there's a new poll that just came out trying to find out the most unexpectedly romantic places to hang out in the U.S., and you're never going to guess what made it into the number three spot. It lives right here in the heart of Green Bay, and you can find out what after these next two songs. First, Flo Rida, Walk Ahead.

So if you're looking for a romantic date night out, you might go to the beach, maybe a good restaurant, or you could go to the Packers Pro Shop at Lambeau Field. Yes, there's this new poll of thousands of Americans. They say it's the third most unexpectedly romantic spot in the U.S., believe it or not. They say it's because it's, quote, crowded, cheerful, and full of easy conversation starters, end quote. Number two is Cedar Point in Ohio. Number one, Forsyth Park Fountain in Savannah, Georgia. But hey, who needs a fancy fountain when you can share your ball knowledge walking around the pro shop? A perfect next date night planned

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That's Pink on WIXX. My name is Mara, and you could score yourself a gift card to Ivy Trails Gift and Garden Center coming up at 12 o'clock. It's the Retro Lunch playing those blasts from the past. But before we get there, new music from Teddy Swims. It's Mr. Know-It-All, WIXX.

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2: 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If you're the winner, I'll send you a text back to let you know. So get your sodas, get your Sammies, and get ready to kick back with Poison. It's Unskinny Bop, IXX.

Bare Naked Ladies. 1 week on the WIXX Retro Lunch. That's also the amount of time it's spent at number one. Now, we're going back to the dawn of the 90s with a song that you can't help to make you groove. It's CNC Music Factory. 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

Jelly Roll. We got to say a big congratulations to his daughter, Bailey Ann, who just graduated high school on her way to college next semester. Good on her. And congrats to everyone in Northeast Wisconsin as well, making this radio DJ very proud. Now, Benson Boone, I accept.

On WIXX, my name's Mara, and it seems like everything has to be a trend nowadays. The latest one, they're calling it solo maxing, and I'll get into it in these next 7 minutes. It's Ella Langley right now at Choosing Texas, WIXX.

0: You may be doing it right now without even knowing it. The latest dating trend taking over social media. It's called solo maxing, and it is what it sounds like, all about choosing to stay single as kind of like a lifestyle. Supporters are saying it saves money, reduces drama, and gives people more time to focus on things like friends, career goals, finances, personal growth, things of that nature, which is not wrong. You know, less dates equals less money spent, more focus on you. So hey, maybe you could pull that one out next time grandma says, but hey, when are you getting married? Not anytime soon, grandma. I'm solo maxing at the moment. WIXX.
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4: 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You are welcome to stay involved in the public forum on the projects and can do so by texting comment to 79489. 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

Z, Marin Morris on WIXX. My name is Mara, and this next artist, Dochi, she's got four nominations for the upcoming BET Awards at the end of the month. Here she is with Gaga. 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

NSYNC on WIXX. Member of the band Joey Fatone, he returned to the stage recently reprising his role in the Broadway musical Anne Juliet. It's like a jukebox musical following the story of Romeo and Juliet. He even sang some of his own songs too. Though, if you're hoping to see him at the showing in Appleton this weekend, sadly he will not be performing. It was just for a couple of shows earlier in the year, so we just missed him.

Taylor Swift on WIXX. This is Mara, and in 6 minutes, would you go on a date for this quote-unquote selfish reason? Because apparently 40% of Americans would. And I'll tell you what, after Zara Larsson before then, it's Love. I Like Me Better.

guess we're saying ditch the romantics and pass the menu, because there's this new survey. 40% of Americans say that they have already gone on a date just for the free food. Yes, and there's another 20.

28% that say they have seriously considered it. Some would say genius, but experts say you'll be turning what should be like a genuine connection into some sort of weird financial transaction, which you are in a way, but not gonna lie, it kind of sounds like a start to a cool movie. Like, she goes into the date only for the food, and then they end up falling in love anyway, you know? But hey, I'm sure 9 times out of 10, it ends with someone being ghosted. A true 2026 love story, right? WIXX.

It on WIXX. This is Mara, and if you're a lover of dinosaurs like myself, well, today is a very special day for us. It's National Dinosaur Day, and if you wanted a good documentary to watch, there's one on Netflix. I think it's called The Dinosaurs. I swear, though, if I had a nickel for every time the narrator said dinosaur, I'd be able to buy a yacht, right? No, Dominic Fike, it's Baby Doll. Trending, WIXX. I can't move on.

0: Apple Rowan on WIXX. This is Mara on the mic, and it's National Dinosaur Day. Hayes, you got a favorite dinosaur over there?
1: Yes, Stegosaurus. Stegosaurus. With a big old neck.
0: There you go, the Stegosaurus. I'm a big, what's the one where it's the really famous one? Not the Tyrannosaurus Rex.
1: Stegosaurus?
0: The Stegosaurus, yes.
1: Yeah, we got to catch up on our Land Before Time.
0: I think so. 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
1: How's your acting chops, Mara?
2: I think they're pretty okay.
1: Okay, could have made it in Hollywood, but didn't. Now we're on the radio.
2: Yeah, and okay. We got the faces for it, is
1: that's
2: what they said.
1: How I feel. I auditioned for Hannah Montana back in the day.
2: I did not know this. There.
1: I did that.
2: And it didn't work out.
1: Obviously, I'm here, so no. I'm kind of glad it didn't. So here we go. We did this on Facebook, Huggy and I, right? It's called the Knock It Off Challenge.
2: Okay, cool.
1: All right, so you have to say knock it off, but you have to do it in the way that I tell you.
2: Okay, let's do it.
1: So first off, angry Mara, angry.
2: Knock it off, Hayes.
1: Oh, okay.
2: Knock it off.
1: Ooh, okay. let's just go with you're really disappointed in me.
2: Knock it off.
1: You sound like Corey, your boss. Okay. Okay, well, last one here. Flirty. I want to see how you do flirty. Knock it off.
2: Hayes, knock it off.
1: Oh. It
2: you like that?
1: Bit. Yeah, pretty good.
2: Face getting red over there.
1: Ooh, hey. A chance for you to win Summerfest tickets today, by the way, around 5 o'clock. Getting you kicked off for the summer. Also going to get you a Titletown gift card. We have a lot to do on the show today. Rihanna kicking it off.

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I'm Hayes. Hey, confirmed tomorrow we're going to be cheering on the O'Connell Blue Devils. 12U Rec Team Baseball in O'Connell Falls tomorrow. 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That's ROCKERS to 31011.

See, I thought Benson Boone was the only one doing the flipping on stage. Over the weekend, there was one other artist who was flipping things on stage while his fans were doing another sort of flipping in the stands. We will talk about this up next. It's the viral thing this past weekend. Simple Plan now. We'll talk about it next. IXX.

0: I promise I did not go viral over the weekend at a Morgan Wallen concert, but I did have a couple of friends and homies of the show hit me up and be like, this looks like you. Morgan Wallen over this past weekend was performing in Denver, and he had technical difficulties with his piano, so he literally flipped the piano on stage and broke the thing. I guess we've graduated from throwing chairs. Now, there's someone else in the crowd who decided to do a little flip on the actual crowd stands in the stadium. If you've ever been to a concert at like Pfizer Forum in Milwaukee, you know how steep those stairs and those seats are. One of my biggest fears is falling down those. Well, there's a guy who looks just like me who literally took a tumble down all of the stairs onto a bunch of people at this Morgan Wallen concert. Now, here's the thing. He was totally fine. Somebody caught him. If you want to check out the video for yourself, you kind of have to see it to believe it. Text the word fall, F-A-L-L, to 31011. I'll shoot you over the video. I kind of feel bad for this guy, but also I kind of don't. I think that's what happens when you lose that battle with gravity. Text fall to 31011 to check it out. What is the craziest thing that you have ever seen at a concert? I want to hear from you at 920-406-1011 or chime in on the text line at 31011, powered by Capital Credit Union. If you're shy, did you ever have to save somebody's life that was maybe falling in front of you? I want to hear the story. What's the craziest thing that you have seen at a concert? Call me.
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1: You need to do it, be thankful for the life you got, you know what I'm saying? Stop looking at what you ain't got, start being thankful for what you do got.

0: 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What is the wildest fan experience that you've ever seen at a concert? We're talking about this because this guy at a Morgan Wallen concert this past weekend literally did flips down the chairs of the stadium. Not really meaning to do that. He fell. It's like it's worst nightmare ever. Want to hear from you. 406-1011 or chime in on the text line at 31011. Jeff and Appleton texting in back at Coosa in Oshkosh back in the day. Saw two girls fighting without any clothes on inside of the mud pit. 406-1011. Craig, what'd you see?
1: Yeah, I was at a Rockfest concert back in the 90s and Motley Crue came on stage and they were doing girls, girls, girls. These girls popped up, and beautiful girls, and they brought on stage some, let's say, marital aid playing around with those. So it was quite, the audience was going wild. I think they were banned from the concert, like, you know, after that. But
0: oh, you know, the girls in Cadott, Wisconsin are wild.
1: Yeah, it was wild.

BTS and WIXX. Congrats to Maddie Eben of Kakana, our Pick Your Purse grand prize winner this year. 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It's all thanks to Capital Credit Union. 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For more chances to win that designer purse that you want and also qualify for great prizes like this flyaway to Denver. Congrats, Maddie Eben of Kakana. It's IXX.

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4: 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The-

WIXX, probably one of the worst kept secrets for the past couple of months. Just announced today, new Taylor Swift going to be in the Toy Story 5 movie. That song drops this Friday. You'll hear it on IXX.

0: 21 Pilots on WIXX. I'm Hayes. You can win awesome prizes just for telling us what you think about the music on WIXX. That's the great thing about this radio station is all the music is picked by you. We ask you to take these Hit Pickers music surveys. They take it 2 minutes tops, and you win awesome prizes. Like this go-around, you have a chance to win an Apple Watch thanks to our friends at Epic Records. Right now, we have a winner for that right now. I'm going to see if we can give them a call right now, see if we can give away that Apple Watch. Let's go.
1: Hello?
0: Hey, is this Jenna?
1: Yeah.
0: Jenna, it's Hayes from WIXX. How you doing?
1: Good, how are you?
0: I'm good. You're about to be even better. So you filled out one of our Hit Pickers music surveys. You told us what you thought about some of our songs. I'm happy to tell you, you won a brand new Apple Watch thanks to Epic Records. Let's go!
1: Sweet! All right, thank you.
0: Yeah, so if you had trouble telling the time, well, I got you covered.
1: Thank you.
0: Now you've got a chance to win a 4-pack of Milwaukee Brewers tickets. All you have to do, be like Jenna, take our Hit Pickers music survey. It takes 2 minutes tops. Tell us what songs you like and which ones you don't for your chance to win. Text music to 31011 to take the short survey now, and you're going to be in to win that 4-pack of Milwaukee Brewers tickets. Music to 31011. Jenna, who loves you?
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1: That's Shinedown. 101 WIXX. I'm Hayes. 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

0: Nelly, WIXX. I'm Hayes. Mara's in the studio.
1: I just did a whole lap around the office.
0: Yeah, our phone's broken and our engineers are nowhere to be found.
1: I don't know where they went.
0: Nobody can call us. So I got to give away this awesome prize for you today. So on National Dinosaur Day, all right, we're going to do this on the text line at 31011. Thanks to our friends at Capital Credit Union. Let's do this. Mara, keep in mind, I think you mentioned this earlier, your favorite dinosaur.
1: I did. Yes, yes, yes.
0: So your job is to text into 31011. And say a dinosaur. If you correctly guess Mara's favorite dinosaur, you'll be in to win an awesome prize today from our friends at Tidal Town. I'll hook you up with a gift card to watch the World Soccer Watch Party on Friday, June 12th. Lively match day atmosphere as the United States takes the big screen. They'll have it up there at Tidal Town for you. So text into 31011. Good luck on the spelling on this, by the way.
1: You can do it. I know you can.
0: Guess Mara's favorite dinosaur for your chance to win a Tidal Town gift card. Because our phone's broke. What did I do?
1: It's you did it.

0: Yellow Card and Good Charlotte on WIXX. I'm Hayes. Your chance to win a Titletown gift card to celebrate the Titletown World Soccer Watch Party on Friday, June 12th. Now, the thing is, our phone line is broken at 406-1011, so don't even try calling. It
1: Hayes,
0: doesn't
1: what
0: work.
1: Did you do?
0: I don't know what I did. It's always my fault. So text into 31011. We're celebrating National Dinosaur Day.
1: The best day ever.
0: Your job is to guess what Mara's favorite dinosaur is.
1: And I got one.
0: And also, you have to spell it correctly or else your entry doesn't go through.
1: It's a hard one to spell.
0: So good luck on that one. Mara, is it a Bronchiosaurus?
1: A Bronchiosaurus, the good dinosaur, but no.
0: Oh, it is not. Here, somebody texting in here, Renee, saying, is it the blind dinosaur, the do you think he's saurus?
1: What? I didn't even know that was a thing.
0: No, that's not. Okay, let's see. Dominique in New London. I don't even know how to say that.
1: Let me take a look here.
0: Wow, how do you say that, Mara?
1: Thiopatopoulos, something or other.
0: Stegosaurus is not the right answer. That would be my favorite dinosaur.
1: That's a good one, too.
0: Text in 31011, your chance to win a Titletown gift card, good for any time at Titletown. 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It's not the Tyrannosaurus Rex. Good luck on the spelling. It's IXX.

Jason Mraz. It's 101 WIXX. I'm having a Monday here, and by that I mean our phone lines. They're down right now. 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It's National Dinosaur Day today. 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I'll give you a hint on this because we have about 500 people playing this game, and only 12 people have gotten it correct. So, Mara's favorite dinosaur, if you've ever heard of the TV show or the movies, The Land Before Time, the dinosaur that Mara's favorite is known by Sarah in the Land Before Time movies. All right, does that help you? Text it in correctly, and you have to spell it correctly. Mara from the Middays, favorite dinosaur, to 31011. Get in to win with IXX. Good luck. It's Big X the Plug and Bailey Zimmerman now. All the way, IXX.

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0: WIXX, I'm Hayes. Last chance to get in on a Titletown gift card. 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Text it in 31011. I'm going to pick a winner here in just about 3 minutes. We'll text you back if you're the winner. Shawn Mendes now on IXX.
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1: Your shot to score a Titletown gift card today. Our phone lines were broken, of course, when I started my game. So we moved over to the text line at 31011. It's National Dinosaur Day. 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
2: Hello?
1: Hey, is this Yoli?
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1: Yoli, congratulations. 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
2: Are you serious? 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
1: 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Yeah, okay, what's your favorite dinosaur? We're celebrating Dinosaur Day. What do you got?
2: I don't know the official name, but my favorite is a long neck. Classic from Land Before Time.
1: Yes, Stegosaurus Littlefoot. Yeah, let's go.
2: Yes.
1: I'm going to hook you up. 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But Yoli, you're my winner. Let's go!
2: Awesome! Thank you!
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0: Gwen Stefani on WIXX. I'm Hayes. A shout out to Dawn and Scott in Oshkosh, who are getting married in just 12 days from now. They know what's good for them. I got an invite to the wedding, AO. So I'll be attending. Dawn is calling in to 406-1011. Dawn, what happened this weekend?
1: Well, yesterday we were outside with the dog, and I got tangled in her cord and fell, and now I have a broken arm.
0: So are you going to bedazzle your cast on your wedding day? Like, what are you going to do?
2: We're going to put bling on the sling.
0: Yeah. Can I sign it, though, at least?
1: Absolutely.
0: Yeah. I promise I won't write anything bad and I won't draw anything inappropriate.
1: Okay.
0: Well, hey, happy wedding in 12 days, guys. We'll see you then, okay?
2: Later, bye.
0: All right, bye.

24K Golden and WIXX. We're 2 weeks away. Summerfest kicks off in Milwaukee on the lakefront. 2 weeks from now, I want to get you into Summerfest on Friday, June 19th. I'll also hook you up with tickets, a pair of tickets to the headliner that night, Don Toliver. If you want to score those tickets, we'll play up next on IXX for your chance to win. Glass Animals, Heat Waves. It's IXX.

0: Alex Warren on WIXX. I'm Hayes. Let's do this. We'll try it again here. Earlier on in the show, the phone lines were broken. They work now. So let's play Thank You Next Caller. Easiest, quickest game in Northeast Wisconsin radio. 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All right? 920-406-1011 is the number to call. 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

0: Marshmallow and Jelly Roll on IXX. I'm Hayes, 920-406-1011. We're playing Thank You Next Caller with John. Where are you calling from, dude?
1: Finally.
0: All right, John. Name of the game is Thank You Next Caller. I put 10 seconds on the clock. You have to name five things in any category that I give you. If you do it successfully, you win Summerfest tickets, okay?
1: Sounds like a plan.
0: All right, John, let's do it. I need you to name five rivers in Wisconsin. Go.
1: Wisconsin River, Fox River, Wolf River, Wapaka River, La Crosse River.
0: Oh. See, now I got to go back. I got to see if you said that before that timer rang. And I'm going to be the bad guy here. I don't think you got it before then. Sorry, dude. No.
1: Nope, no problem.
0: Thank you, next caller.

0: latest from Teddy Swims. It's 101 WIXX. I'm Ace. Playing thank you next caller at 920-406-1011 for Summerfest tickets today. Let's go here, Angie. Where are you calling from?
1: I am calling from Two Rivers.
0: 10 seconds goes on the clock. Name five things in the category that I give you. If you can do it, you win Summerfest tickets, okay?
1: Okay.
0: All right. Name five of the headlining artists that are going to be on the AmFam Amphitheater stage at Summerfest this year. Go.
1: Oh, my gosh. I don't know anyone.
0: There's John a ginger Oliver? One that looks like me. Ed Sheeran is one of them.
1: Oh, okay.
0: Don Toliver, Megan Maroney, I believe, is going to be there. Jelly Roll, Alex Warren are another two. I have these tickets all week long, so Angie, call again and play tomorrow, okay?
1: Okay, thank you.
0: Thank you. Next caller.
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0: Mars on WIXX. I'm Hayes. Let's get you hooked up with Summerfest tickets for June 19th. Plus, I'll throw in a pair of tickets to the headliner that night at the AmFam Amphitheater, Don Toliver. Call now to play Thank You Next Caller, 920-406-1011. Let's go here. Amanda, where are you calling from, Amanda?
1: New London.
0: 10 seconds goes on the clock. You have 10 seconds to name five things in the category that I give you. Are you ready?
1: Yeah.
0: All right. All right, Amanda, name five counties in Northeast Wisconsin. Go.
1: Wapaka, Outagamie, Door County, Charnel County, Wood County. Is that five?
0: You want to keep going?
1: Yeah. No.
0: You got it. Let's go, Amanda.
1: All right.
0: Congratulations. Summerfest tickets are yours. We'll kick it off down there at the lakefront in Milwaukee. Plus, I'll throw in a pair of tickets to Don Toliver. He's the headliner that night on June 19th. Congratulations.
1: Sweet. Thank you.
0: Yeah. A chance for you to win Summerfest tickets all week long here in the afternoon show with me, Hayes. Listen tomorrow for your chance. Hey, Amanda, who loves you?
1: WIXX.

0: 'cause it's you.
1: Bella K on WYXX. We want to be the awesome cheering section in your kids' baseball or softball game this summer. The Little Rockers of the Month with WYXX and the Green Bay Rockers. Let's come out to a game and get you a bunch of Rockers tickets and treats and snacks.
2: We're ready to be loud.
1: We'll get it all set up. Mara from the Middays is just busy making all this posters
2: yeah, we
1: for
2: got
1: the
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1: game
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1: tomorrow.
2: Them. Should I spoil it?
1: I don't know. Did you make them with AI? Because you know I love AI posters
2: for
1: events.
2: That's all I made it out of. And no it's kidding. Every single inch of it was touched by AI. Just for you, Hayes.
1: Just kidding. We're going to be at the Okano Blue Devils game tomorrow for our first Little Rockers of the Month.
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This is Somber with Homewrecker, WIXX. I'm Hayes. In case you missed it on earlier on in the show today, I don't think you had as bad of a weekend as this one guy who went to a Morgan Wallen concert. We will talk about that up next and what he did down the stairs. IXX.

is Taylor on WIXX. I'm Hayes. Earlier on the show, we were talking about this. If you've ever fallen in public, you know how embarrassing that is, especially in front of a ton of other people. So this past weekend, Morgan Wallen was performing in Denver, Colorado. And not only did he flip an entire piano on stage because he was mad at it for not working, the fans were also taken to flipping just in the stands. If you've ever been to a concert at a stadium, like at Pfizer Forum, you know how steep those stairs are and the chairs are. They're so steep. And, you know, biggest fear is falling down into a bunch of people. Well, some guy actually did that. He was standing up in the seats in the crowd in Denver at the Morgan Wallen concert, lost his balance and lost the battle with gravity and completely biffed it, fell down like three different rows onto a bunch of people. Now, luckily, he was fine. The only thing that was injured was his pride. If you want to check out the video, because we can laugh at it that he's not hurt, text the word fall, F-A-L-L, to 31011. I'll shoot you the video. It has about 5 million views on TikTok right now. So not only are we flipping pianos, we're also flipping people. Benson Boone, I think that there's some competition for you there. Text fall to 31011 to check it out. Morgan Wallen.

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Just

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Russell Dickerson on WIXX. I'm Hayes. Now that Pick Your Purse is done for the spring, congrats Maddie Eben of Kakana, our grand prize Pick Your Purse winner. 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Posty, tie dollar sign, it's psycho. IXX. Yeah,

Take Your Shoes Off, Sabrina Carpenter and IXX. Coming up on the way, Bieber, Linkin Park 2, Tayo Cruz went triple platinum on my iPod back in 2010. It's Dynamite, IXX.

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0: 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I'm Hayes. 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I have that winner right now. 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
1: This is Heather.
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0: 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It's IXX.
2: 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Like this will last forever, looking in your eyes.

0: Sabrina Carpenter and WIXX. I'm Hayes. I'm at Radio Andrew on Instagram, TikTok, Snapchat, all the good stuff. I leave you with a requested song from Billy in Manitowoc, Corbin Besson and Zooey. It's called Blink. Trending now, IXX. Tommy's up next. Bye.
1: There's just something about it. I just...